0: That's a band that was formed back in 1970 and had a hit with that one in 71. That's America. Only one of whom was American, but that's just the way it goes, really. Good track. Pretty reminiscent of Barclay James Harvest, actually, for me, but anyway, that's just how it is. You may recall their other massive hit, which was A Horse With No Name.
1: Dave James Show, fantastic, but kettle and mother.
0: Now, when you hear those opening tones, it could only be one person, really, couldn't it? The Reverend Al.

0: That's all, but it still sounds good. Produced by Willie Mitchell, no less. Yes, indeed. And, of course, is the Professor, the Reverend Al Green. Here I am, come and take me. Well, many, many hits, of course, for Al Green in the years. Unmistakable sound, mellifluous singing, wonderful indeed. I should have played this earlier, I forgot.
1: Another music hour.
0: Not quite an hour, but that's fine.

guy that's been around the music business many, many, many years, of course, Andy Fairweather Lowe, started life with the MN Corner. Formed a band called Fairweather, good name for a band, Andy, and then went on to do lots of session work for lots of other people, including Pink Floyd, no less. You say in the 70s, that was 74. This is a band from the Netherlands. We shouldn't call them Holland, you know. Because Holland is a part of the Netherlands. I know this stuff, I've read it up. A band called Earth and Fire. Prog rock band from the 70s, but they had a couple of minor hits in the UK, but massive hits in Europe. If you were-

0: That's a band beloved of Radio North Sea International, Radio Caroline, and the rest of the pirate ships from the Netherlands. Amsterdam, I do believe, and still going in one form or another. That's Earth and Fire without the wind. Well, no jokes there. That's called Memories. Sure there are.
1: 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Knockout.
0: Back to the early 60s, a band that were around.

Cliff Bennett, That's One Way Love, good track. Didn't you have to finish the song in those days? Almost into the last 30 minutes of the show. Cliff Bennett and the Rebel Rousers, what a great name. Oh, good finish, thanks boys. Many, many years ago, an in-house writer for Motown called Frankie Wilson took a song to Berry Gordy and said, I like this, I think we should do it. Berry said, nah, don't like it. If you like it, record it yourself. So he did, and the rest is history. Frankie Wilson, beloved of the Northern Soul people and many others. This is a record club. Did I do?

Well, sorry, Mr. Gordy, you got that one wrong. Great, great track. Apparently, there are only two original versions of that single around in the world. Quite expensive if you want to buy one. Lots of other copies, of course. Frankie Wilson, Do I Love You, Did I Do? Hope you love the music we're playing. Stick with us here on A1 Radio.

That's a band that I take no credit from playing at all, except they've got the same name as me. That's the Chambers Brothers. Famous for a sort of psychedelic soul rock track called The Time Has Come Today, but many other stuff, including that one, In the Midnight Hour, originally recorded, of course, by Wilson Pickett. And now we go to a sort of slightly different set of music.

Yeah, another artist who died far too young, that's Falco. He's Austrian, or was Austrian, of course. That's about a guy that was born back in 1756 from memory, called Wolfgang Amadeus. Well, you know the rest, of course. All about Mr. Mozart. Doesn't sound right when you say Mr. Mozart, does it? That's the number one in the UK with that one, did old Falco, back in 1985. This band have been around many, many years in different guises, but back to their original stuff in the early 70s. New album remixed their old tracks.

Originally, of course, back in the 70s, that is Dan McCafferty with Nazareth, Scottish rock band, still going. Still rocking. All about the broken down angel. We're in the final sort of 25 minutes of the show. And if you think you know this next track, think again. You're pretty close.

not quite Baby Come Back, but it was a follow-up single. Coming up next is a track that was released originally back in 1971. And the German title by an Italian singer was called Nacht Schein Di Son. Okay. You'll probably know it better as this. And from Maidstone in Kent called Chicory Tip, picked this one up from Giorgio Moroder. Massive hit with this.

0: For many, many, many weeks for Chicka Richard back in the early 70s. Son of my father, of course.
1: Dave Timbers.
2: Fantastic. Kettle and Mother.
0: There's a lot of French, you know. That's fine.
3: D'accord.

This is a record club, and whilst we're on a bit of a roll, they're French, and so is this. Well, it was remixed by a Frenchman called Jacques Lucon. You may have seen a video that relates to this song about a tunnel, a road tunnel in Russia somewhere, where there's lots of accidents and they don't know why.

First of all, is the girl's by the name of Juliette Avalon, and remixed by Jacques Lucon. If you know what I'm talking about with the video, have a look on YouTube. Put in Russian tunnel, car accidents, and Juliet, and you'll find it bizarre. Got about three more tracks to go on the show before we wind up and hand over the top of the hour. I'm not going just yet. We're going back in time. I recently did, in my old record club a couple of weeks ago, I did a non-stop Beatles presentation, so I missed this one. I'm going to play this one because I forgot to play it. That was Avalon, Juliet, and, well, you know who this is.

And the fact that Paul McCartney got a parking ticket from Meter Maid whilst inside Abbey Road Studios. And when Lennon said, well, what was her name? He said, well, I don't know, she just looked like Rita to me, so that's what it's about. Coming towards the end of the show today, thanks very much indeed for tuning in and listening to DC's A Record Club. Don't forget, I say this a lot, but it's true. If you want your own record club, write in to me of the station with about 25 tracks, and particularly why you might like those tracks. I'll do a two-hour show just for you. It also helps me because then I run out of ideas, really. I've probably played this before. And then we get my other shows here on M1 Radio, Rock Renaissance and the ABC of Music, which appears regularly on the schedule. I couldn't tell you when, but it's called Random. Yeah, Random. A dynamic schedule, I think the word is for it. I'm going to play out on my usual track, as I often do. I'm not going to talk over it, so at this point I'll just say thanks so much indeed for listening and have enjoyed the music. I've enjoyed bringing it to you, and let's do this again next week, shall we? Same time, same place. Okay. In the meantime, let's still be careful out there. What's that term they refer to now? Some bad actors out there. I watched them in a film last week. Yes, look after yourselves, look after each other. Until I see you next time, have a great one. Bye for now.

0: that's the end of our live programs for tonight here on A1 Radio. We hope you enjoyed them. If you did, don't forget to come back tomorrow for some more. And if you didn't like them, don't forget to come back tomorrow when someone else will be on.
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I wonder if you're lonesome tonight. You know, someone said the world's a stage and each must play a part. Fate had me playing in love with you as my sweetheart. Act one was where we met. I loved you at first glance. You read your lines so cleverly and never missed a cue. Then came act two. You seemed to change, you acted strange, and why I've never known. 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But I'd rather go on hearing your lies than to go on living without you. Now the stage is bare, and I'm standing there with emptiness all around. And if you won't come back to me, then they can bring the curtain down.

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The Rock Island Line, she runs down into New Orleans. And just outside of New Orleans, there's a big toll gate. And all the trains, they go through the toll gate while they gotta pay the man some money. But of course, if you got certain things on board, you're okay, you don't have to pay the man nothing. And just now, we see a train, she coming down the line. And when she come up near the toll gate, the driver

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You don't have to pay me nothing. And the train go through. And when you go through the toll gate, the train got up a little bit of steam and a little bit of speed. And when the driver think he's

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2: 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It's that simple. 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

a very good evening and welcome along to the Late Show here on A1 Radio. I'm Wexham Wolf and I'm here to keep you entertained with all the great tunes all the way through until midnight tonight. Many, many thanks to Paula for the last show. Amazing as always. Thank you very, very much. I was reading the chat, getting very confused and almost didn't connect up to headquarters tonight. I blame Jules. Good evening to our chat room. In there this evening, we have Teach Courage. We have Ron _ P. We have Rolly. We have Pepper and Spice. Paul Plastic Duck. Cherry Bakewell. Skyrack. Myself, Paula, and A1 Jules. Why don't you come down and join us? It's a1radio.co.uk. Click on that little chat button. All you need is that email and password. Well, tonight is the Music Vault. The requester is open. Fill it up as high as you can. If you don't know the rules, we're going to run through them really, really, really quickly. It's really simple. You request a song or I play a song and you vote in the chat room. So you've got to be in the chat room at a1radio.co.uk to play. And you either vote with a hit, miss or a kill. If you really love the song, you vote hit. If you neither like it nor dislike it, you vote a miss. But if you really, really, really hate it and you wish to never hear it again, you vote a kill. But remember, you only have one kill per hour. So there you go. Those are the rules. Hope they're nice and clear. If there's any problems, let me know and I'll go through them again. Now, while I play this next song, have a think on how you would vote on Survivor.

to this Survivor there from 1982 with the Eye of the Tiger. It's a number one hit here in the UK for 4 weeks. Right, so if you are all ready, are you ready to play the music vault? I'm pretty sure you are. There's a request already gone in. I'll get onto that as soon as I can, but let's play the music vault.

So your first song this evening coming from my playlist, here is Atomic Kitten with their cover of The Tide Is High. Let me know how you want to vote.

Atomic Kitten there with their version of The Tide Is High. Let's close the poll and see how you voted. Let's have a look. Let's have a look. One hit coming in from Caligo. Good evening to you and the rest of you. Nine votes for a miss. That's Skyrack, Ron underscore P, Jules, Cherry Bakewell, Paula, Pepper and Spice, Rolly, Teach Courage and Poor Plastic Dog. You didn't like that one, did you? I don't think you like cover versions, to be fair. So it's not going into the vault. But the first request up is for Buddy Dog. Is this telling me who you are or what you are, Buddy Dog? Here's Hall & Oates. How would you vote on Man Eater?

answer. Let's close that poll and see how you voted. And I think it was a unanimous. Everyone that voted was a hit. So it is going in the vault. Thank you very much. Next up on the request there is Pepper Ann Spice. She has asked for Pat Benatar. Hit me with your best shot. How will you vote?

Pat Benatar, hit me with your best shot for Pepper and Spice. Let's see how you voted. Let's close that poll. Let's have a look. 6 votes in for a hit. It's Pepper and Spice, Teach Courage, Skyrack, Cherry Bakewell, Rolly, and Ron underscore P. There was 3 votes for a miss, which is Ron underscore P was a miss. Poor Plastic Duck was the hit. Sorry. Jules and Paula also voted a miss. It doesn't matter. 6 votes to 3. It's going into the vault. Confused now. Right, and next request is for Cherry Bakewell. Here is some Simply Red. I really, really adore this song. It's Fairground.

that scared the absolute bejeez out of me. I was not expecting that. Oh, Rolly swoops in and says, no, I do not want to hear that song anymore. Sorry, Jerry Bakewell. I was really enjoying that one. I literally felt my ticker stop. I need to have a word with Ed. But that means that Rolly has played his kill for this hour and he can no longer play any more kills. Moving swiftly on, Calico has requested his very own theme tune, his ZZ Top Sharp Dressed Man.

0: ZZ Top there, sharp dressed man for Calico. Let's close that poll. I think it's a unanimous 10 votes in, all for a hit. Why not? Why not indeed? Into the vault it goes. But Paula, you are up next. How will the chat room vote on this one? Here's Walk the Dinosaur.
1: Boom, boom, akalaka-laka-boom. Boom, boom, akalaka-boom-boom. Boom, boom, akalaka-laka-boom.

was not was there for Paula with Walk the Dinosaur. Going down quite well in the chat room. Let's close that poll. 7-3 vote. It looks as if we got hits are Cherry Bakewell, Teach Courage, Paul Plastic Duck, Calico, Paula, Jules, and At Pepper. And the votes are the for the misses are Skyrack, Rolly, and Ron underscore P. Doesn't matter though. 7-3. It goes into the vault. Thank you very much, Paula. Next up from the requester is from Ron underscore P. Here is the Doors with Riders on the Storm. How will you vote though?

The Doors Riders on the Storm for Ron underscore P. Let's close that poll and see how you did. So 8 votes versus 3. The hits are Paul Plastic Duck, Ron underscore P, Teach Courage, Pepper and Spice, Rolly, Jules, Paula and Calico. 3 misses from Skyrack, Cherry Bakewell and Rusty. 3, 5, 7, 8. 8 votes to 3 goes into the vault. Good evening to Rusty and to Elite Digger, both joining us in the chat room. Good evening to both of you. Right, I'm going to take a break from your request. This one's from my playlist. How will you vote on Sam Ryder and Spaceman?

duel straight in with a kill. Doesn't like Sam Ryder, apparently. Well, that's okay, because I'm going to request it on your next show, Jules. Revenge is sweet. Into the requests I go. The next song choice coming in from Paul the Plastic Duck here is Metallica with Master of Puppets. How will you vote now?

Okay. Skyrack. Killed that one. Let's mark him off. Oh, you're doing very well tonight. You're very, very well. I think you're liking the kill sound. I haven't even got the next song choice queued up. Oh, dear. Oh, dear. Right. You kind of caught me off guard. Let's have a look. What am I going to put into the system for you to vote on? Let's go for... Oh, you, surely you're not going to kill the killers, are you?

the killers with human. Let's see how you voted, shall we? Let's have a look. Let's have a look. 9-2. We got the hits are Cherry Baker or Skyrack, Paula, Jules, PPD, Red, Good Evening to You, Teach Courage, Rolly, Rusty 3578, and the misses were Ron_P and Calico. Doesn't matter though. 9-2. It goes into the vault. Your requests. Tim, yours is up next. He would like to get a yellow ribbon and tie it round that old oak tree. Sing along if you know the words.

stepping me on my toes, aren't you? Let's close that poll. Let's close it, close it, close it. I think it is closed. Killed by Paul the Plastic Duck. I think it's just a case of he had 12 minutes to play the kill and he just did it. But anyway, not in the vault, I'm afraid. Off you go, Dawn. Sorry, Tim. I'm going to play this one. How will you vote? I'm scared. On Mud with Tiger Feet.

Paula doesn't like tiger feet, apparently. Do I have the next one queued up? I do. Yeah, you didn't catch me off guard this time. The next one is a request for Elite Digger. How will you vote on the police with King of Pain?

King of Pain. Let's close that poll. I think we got a tie. Yeah, 5 votes for hits, 5 votes for the miss. I'm going to give it the deciding vote and say that is going to be a hit. Because let's face it, if I didn't, we'll be here all night. Stay with the requester. The next song choice coming in from Paula. Here is some Terence Trent D'Arby, or that's what he used to be called. Don't know what it is now. Here's Wishing Well.

Terence Trent D'Arby there for Paula with Wishing Well. Let's close that poll. It's going to be tied. I can see the result. Yes, 4 votes for the hit. That's Paul Plastic Duck, Paula, Cherry Bakewell, and Teach Courage for Mrs. Rusty 3578, Ron _P, Skyrack, and Red. How am I going to vote on this one? Shall I have the casting vote? I think I'm going to go miss. Sorry, Paula. I had to go that way. Right, and our first request up next for Red. But before I do that, I'm going to let you know that the kills have been reset. We are now in the second hour of the show, so you have been warned. Play them wisely, because you never know what's going to happen for the rest of the show, do you? Red, this one's for you. She would like to put a ring on it. Here's the Single Ladies with Beyoncé.

0: Rusty would not like to put a ring on it. That was Beyonce, I'm afraid. It did not go into the vault, Red. I'm really, really sorry. Paula did play a kill as well, but I'm not sure whether it has reset in the chat room. I'll have to keep an eye out for that one. Let's have a look. No, yours didn't. Right, let's I'll do it manually then. So yes, so Rusty, you have played your kill for the second hour. You cannot play any more kills, I'm afraid. Next up from the requester is for Cherry Bakel. Here is Blackstreet with No Diggity. How will you vote on this one?
1: Hey.
2: Yeah. You know what? I like to play.

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Has played a kill. You really are keeping me on my toes, and I have nothing queued up. I wasn't ready. Please give me a chance. Let's go with Dave Clark 5. I'm pretty sure you won't kill Glad all over.

Ah, Dave Clark 5 got all the way through. Glad all over. And Skyrex says, glad love's being felt all over. I've closed the poll. How did you vote? 6 votes for the hit, 4 for the miss. It's going into the vault, though. Elite Digger, your next song choice is up. Here is Alice in Chains. How will you vote on this?

will kill that one stone dead. Alice in Chains is not going into the vault. The next song choice is coming from my playlist. How will you vote on the Beach Boys?

plastic duck kills the Beach Boys, and they're not going in the vault. I'm running out of songs. How will you vote on this one? Here is the Electric Light Orchestra. Now, you've got to be careful now, because the boss man might be listening. Rock and roll is king.

There with rock and roll is king. I'll close the poll and see how you voted. You're all brave souls. You wasn't brave enough to kill that one, though, were you? No. No, no, no. Seven votes for the hits. It's Paula, Red, Pepper Ann, Rusty, Ron, Rolly, and PPD. Two votes for the miss was Teach and Skyrackets going into the vault, though. The next song choice is for Paula. Here is some Tapao, and this is Heart and Soul.

What a pal there for Paula with Heart and Soul. I've closed that poll. How did you vote? 8 votes in for the hit, 3 for the miss. It's going into the vault. Pepper and Spice, this next one's for you. Here's Bare Naked Ladies. Going Calico, don't get excited. Bare Naked Ladies with Grade 9. Vote now.

Bare Naked Ladies there for Pepper and Spice with a grade 9. Let's close that poll. Let's have a look, see how you voted. Right, 4 votes for the hit, Skyrack, Pepper and Cherry Bakewell, and Poor Plastic Duck for 6 votes in for the miss. That's Rusty, Ron, Teach, Paula, Rolly, and Red. It's not going into the vaults. Oh dear. Right. I have the strangest of strangest feelings on how you're going to vote on this one. But before I hit play, I'm going to say goodnight to Paul the Plastic Duck, who is off to bed. He said he needs his pit. Okay. Are you ready? After 3, 1, 2, 3, how will you vote on the Venga Boys?

Charlie says, nope, nope, absolutely not. We are not listening to the Venga Boys tonight. Oh, you lot are ruthless. You really are. Right, the next song choice coming from me. Here is Shaggy with Boombastic. How will you vote?

What was that, Calico? You go, oh yeah, I've got a kill. I should play it. He nearly got to the end. Okay, who's in next from the requester? Let's have a quick look. Cherry Bakewell, this one's for you. Here's Outcast with Hey Ya.

0: I'm so glad that got all the way through. I really like that one. Thank you very much, Cherry Bakewell. That's Outcast with Hey Ya. Let's close that poll. And I think we got another tie. Yes, 5 votes for the hit, 5 votes for the miss. I'm going to vote it as a hit because I really like that one. Next in the front of requests is for Paula. Here is Alexander O'Neill with Fake.
1: Can I get some nasty bass?

her kill for the second hour. That means you can't vote any more kills, Teach. You know what I could play. You know what I could play, but I'm not yet. Next from the requester is Red. Here's Britney Spears with Womanizer.

doesn't like Britney Spears, apparently. She killed it. She killed it. Oh, my. Oh, dear, oh, dear, oh, dear. Okay, let's try the darkness. Vote now.

Noted. Pepper and Spice does not like the darkness. Okay, okay. I kind of know who you, how you're going to vote on this one. Here's the Spice Girls. Kind of scared now.

The Spice Girls get all the way through. All the way through. I am shocked. I am surprised. I am blown down with a feather. I've closed the poll. How did you vote? 5 votes in for the hit. That's Rusty, Pepper, Skyrack, Cherry Bakewell and Paula. 3 votes for the miss with Red, Ron and Teach Courage. I am so shocked. Red, I've just seen the request you put in. Okay, I'll play it though. But first, Tim, this one's for you. Here's Journey. How will you vote on Girl Can't Help It?

swoops in with a kill and says no to Journey. And I have a strangest feeling, you know, absolutely not one of you is going to kill this song. Not one of you is going to kill this. Are you?

Okay, well, that was weird because I did put it into the chat room, but obviously it didn't come up. Yes, that's the cufflinks there for Red with, yes, that song. And I'm going to close the poll. There are 6 people voted. It is a tie. And how do you think Wexy Wolf would vote on the cufflinks? Oh, let me think. Yes. It would never be a hit. Ever, ever, ever. Moving on. Who is up on the request? This from Pepper and Spice to Human League. How will you vote on Don't You Want Me?

Human League for Pepper and Spice with Don't You Want Me. Let's close that poll. Let's see how you did. 7 votes for the hit, 1 for a miss. So 7-1, it's going into the vault. Say goodnight to Paula, who's off to bed. We are now within the last 15 minutes of the show. The requester is still open. There's one sitting in there ready to be played next, and it is for Paula. How will you vote on Samantha Fox with Nothing's Gonna Stop Me?

There's absolutely not a chance will I listen to Samantha Fox tonight with Nothing's Gonna Stop Me Now. Mm-hmm. Okay, let's have the Starship version, yeah?

Starship, nothing's gonna stop us now. I can close that poll. 9 votes in for the hits. Cherry Bakewell, Rusty Red, Pepper and Spice, Ron underscore P, Calico, Teach Courage, Elite Digger, and Frosted Owl. Frosted Owl, good evening to you. Into the vault it goes, of course it should. Request in from Red. How will you vote on hot butter and popcorn?

0: owl swoops in there. See what I said? Yeah, swoops in and kills it. Said, no, I don't want any hot butter and I certainly don't want any popcorn. Let's stop that nonsense right now. Okay. I'm rapidly running out of time. 7.5 minutes left. Let's see how you vote on Lady Gaga with Love Game.
1: Let's have

dead. What are you doing to me? I've got 5 minutes left of the show and I have absolutely no idea what I'm going to do next. What do I play? Let's have a go at Stevie Wonder. I'm not going to put the poll up because I know you're going to kill it stone dead.

Ah, Stevie Wonder there. I just called to say I love you, and you rotten lot, you all voted it a miss. Well, that's literally me now, all out of time. Many, many thanks to each and every one of you for playing this evening. I hope you've enjoyed it. We might do it again, probably sometime during October. I'm next on air with you on Thursday for Screen Sounds. My playlist this week is around the 90s, but you can have whatever you want. All that's left in me to say is that I've been a Wexham Wolf. You indeed have been as amazing A1 listeners. Good night. God bless. See you next time. Good night.

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We'll start with a big thank you to DJ Bazza for the last 2 hours and great sounds, I'm sure. I only heard the last few minutes of it, unfortunately, but that's me, always late on parade. But you can guarantee that, can't you? Yeah, of course you can. This is The Crunch by the Wah Band. It means it's now time for the Sunday show from now till 10 o'clock. 2 hours of music that you can choose, because there's no restrictions on Sunday night. Between 8 and 10, you can pick whatever you like, as long as I'll find a copy of it. If I find a copy, I'll be only too happy to play it, as long as it's clean and safe to play on the family radio station. Request will be open in a few minutes, but first we're going to start with a couple, back to back, as normal. This week, Dr. Hook. Sylvia's mother, the first one. Good one to start them off.

is trying to start a new life of her own. Sylvia's mother says Sylvia's happy.

There you go, two in a row to start us off tonight. As usual, I like to do the first two songs by the same artist if I can. And When You're in Love with a Beautiful Woman from 79 and from 72, Sylvia's Mother, their first hit over here. And they had the Medici Show in those days, and he dropped them somewhere along the line. They stay with him, but he just dropped the name. He's like that. Well, it'd be all me, me, me, Dr. Hook. Yes, I know. Great songs, some great tunes from Dr. Hook. Very hard to pick two tonight, so I thought I'd pick two of my favourites. Because it's not easy to find two songs that dealt only two out of his catalogue. He's done some great ones. Anyway, the next one was easy to choose because I thought of it about first thing this morning. There was a little sample on a question on the presenter's page from Paula. She said, "Do you remember Steve Miliband and Abracadabra?" Well, of course we do. You know me, I've been around forever. My first train ride was on Stevenson's Rocket.

There you go. That was sort of put in my mind by Paula when she did that little straw poll on the membership page, presenters page, as we call it. And that was Steve Miller Band from the 80s and Abracadabra. Yes, he did a joke and a few other ones. Space Cowboy, that's another good one, wasn't it? Yes, he had some good ones out there. But that's the one she was talking about, so I thought, I can't not play that, can I? No, how can I not? There you go, Paula. I hope you enjoyed listening to that one. Right, where are we going now? Back to request. In fact, first request of the evening is going to a chap called Matt. Yes, Matt, you got in there first by a whole minute. Yes, you beat Paula by a minute. Yes, that takes some doing, doesn't it? Yeah, that far ahead. You also have from Noah Khan called American Cars. Yours, sir, is my command.

There you go, two in a row from Noah Kahan. American Cars was requested by Matt, and as you were the first request of the evening, you got the bug off, so I hope you enjoyed Stick Season as well. So, hope you enjoyed both of those, Matt. Where should we go from here? Paula, you want to hear something from Aztec Camera, but I'm absolutely oblivious to know what you want.

Ah, there you go. Aztec Camera and Oblivious, especially for Paula. She requested it. Yes, and she requested the next one as well. A bit of Mike Oldfield featuring the dulcet tones of Maggie Riley. Moonlight Shadow, another little tune from 1983, all those years ago.

A nice request from Paula there, Mark Oldfield and Maggie Riley, and of course Moonlight Shadow. Another one there, we're a new requester in the request list who hasn't had one played tonight, so you're next, Rexy. You want to hear Thriller from Michael Jackson. Ooh, I got hide behind the chair now, it gets all creepy at the start of this, I'm scared. That's how it sounds more like me getting up in the morning.

There you go, Michael Jackson's Thriller, a classic tune, if ever there was one, wasn't it, really? And poor old Rex is still waiting for payment for doing the howling on that. Rex and Wolf, she never got paid. Come and think of it, I never got paid for using my aches and pains and bones to do the creaking at the beginning. I mean, that's me standing up all that noise. Yes, I know. Should we move on before I start claiming plagiarism or something? Yeah, why not? Quinster, what have you ever seen the rain? And who's it for? It's for Paul Plastic Duck, of course.

Oh, there you go. Paul Plastic Duck wanted to hear Creedence Clearwater Revival's Have You Ever Seen the Rain? So his wish was my command. As indeed is Matt, because Matt wants to hear ABBA and The Day Before You Came.

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I was singing along with that, I was, and luckily a microphone was down. We had all this screaming running off on you. That was, of course, The Day Before We Come. And that was from Matt. He enjoyed that, too. I'm sure he did. Copy a bit of ABBA. Nice, relaxing and enjoyable tunes, aren't they, ABBA stuff? Next one's good as well. It's for Paula. And she wants to hear this one from Sheena Easton. Remember Sheena Easton, eh? Yeah, that's going back a bit. A Modern Girl.

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Next one's a complete change of title completely. It's for Paul Plastic Duck and he wants to hear a bit of Led Zeppelin. Or to be precise, Achilles, Last Stand. He's playing Faye Faint Start, this one. Can you hear it coming in the headphones? Hope you can.

0: Yeah, that's a long one for you, Paul Plastic. That wasn't it. 10.5 minutes of that one. That was, of course, Led Zeppelin and Achilles' Last Stand. Oh, yes. I didn't know he was around the Led Zeppelin days. Right.
1: We are taking your requests right now. You choose it, we play it. A1 Radio.
0: Well, there you go. That tells you what we're doing. You want to hear anything? I'm halfway through the show already. Yes, where's that first hour gone? Second hour's going to go even quicker, I bet. Well, we've got a new requester in there who hasn't had anything played tonight. Cherry Bakewell, you're patiently waiting to hear this one. It's, of course, Cream and A Kind of Magic. Cream? I mean, Queen. Yeah, I need new false teeth.
2: It's a kind of magic.

especially for Cherry Baker. I hope you enjoyed that. That's a kind of magic from Queen, an absolute classic here on A1 Radio. Some great tunes being picked tonight, and the next one is no exception. It's The Sound of Travis, and it's from Matt. Why does it always rain on me? I see it's been the opposite this year, so it must be fairly dry down here. Rain forecast today, didn't get enough to fill the thimble.

There you go, wasn't that good? Why does it always rain on me from Travis? And well, no idea. I said we're supposed to have heavy rain all day today. We had a small shower for about 15 minutes and that was it. It's all gone. That was it. Can't even see where it's been. Right, should we move on? That was especially for Matt. I hope you enjoyed that. So, and I know Paula's going to enjoy the next one. She wants to be the Blondie, an Island of Lost Souls.

I took you back. It should have done, yes. It should have took you back a long way. Back in the early 80s, that was Blondie and Island of Lost Souls. Where do we go from here, I ask myself. We got a new requester in, though. Someone who hasn't had the request played yet at this time of night is just popping in. This is Ed has popped in, the big boss man himself. And Ed wants to hear Animal by Mike Snow. Eurysa is my command, of course. How could I not play one for the boss?

Especially for our big boss, Matt. 818, that was, of course, Animal from Mike Snow. Did you enjoy that? I'm sure you must have done. I did. A nice, fancy little tune. I really enjoyed that. I'm bopping along with that. I'd not heard it before as well. It's, I've been educated. I've always been educated on this show with tunes that I hadn't heard of. Right, where do you go from here? Matt, you want to hear this off my streets? It's called Everything is Borrowed.

Everything is borrowed by the streets, especially for Matt. Hope you enjoyed that, Matt. And Paul, do you want to hear this one? I think you're creeping around the bus order in this one. The Electric Light Orchestra and Ticket to the Moon. She's definitely creeping around the bus with this.

Oh, that's good, wasn't it? The wonderful sound of the Electric Light Orchestra and Ticket to the Moon. Yes, that was a good one. A bit of a haunting tune, that one. I rather like it. It's very relaxing. That's what I think, anyway. Right, where should we go from here? Oh, yes, Paula's got another one. The question was here, Bucks Fizz. And now, those days are gone.

Mark's Fizz and those days ago, especially for Paula. Oh, that was a lovely little tune, wasn't it? I'm sure she enjoyed that. I did. Here's a nice one from way back in the 50s. Cliff Richard. Remember A Voice in the Wilderness?

Well, we're not going to say Bobby V. Yes, as Robert Feline as he was born, but Bobby V is his stage name. And he had the pleasure of standing in for Buddy Holly a day after he crashed and got killed in that plane crash, because Bobby V took over the crickets for a bit. And there are some records about the Bobby V and the crickets, but they were called Bobby V and the Picks in those days, because they're copyright, they couldn't call themselves the crickets. Yes, things get technical, don't they? Right, where should we go from here? Back to Cherry Bakewell. He's got a request in there. He's only had one tonight, so he's going to have another one right this minute. Once a bit of funky goes to Hollywood. And relax. That's what you should be doing here tonight.

There you go, Cherry Bakewell, that was just for you. Relax, but thank you, Ghost of Hollywood. I hope I did help you relax for a Sunday evening. Next one's going to help Paula relax. She wants to hear this one from Cliff Richard. Spot a Carrie. Not the creepy Carrie from the film, I hope. Or I'm going to have to be on my chair again. Especially when the hand popped out of the grave. Oh dear, that was scary.

There you go, two in a row for Paul. There she had the back-to-back, and they were good ones, weren't they? And that was, of course, Who's Zooming Who from the wonderful classic legend Aretha Franklin. Oh, you can't go on with that, can you? How about this one? Number one from 1970 for Edison Lighthouse, Love Grows. Where My Rosemary Goes, just 10 minutes to go. There you go, proper presenter.

Oh, one of my favourite tunes from way back in 1970. Love Grows, My Rosemary Goes. A bit further back, about 1965, The Needles and Pins from The Searchers, a great band, now retired.

Oh, there you go. Daryl Shannon, hats off to Larry, and there's a proposal for Thursday night when I'm on memory lane between 8 and 10. I'll play all the oldest music, 50s, 60s and 70s. So I'm just going out. Penultimate one tonight from 1960. Adam Faith, how about that?

Oh, there you go. It didn't last long, did they? 1:51, that one. Don't get much for your money in those days, mind you. It didn't cost so much in those days either. Thanks for tuning in, and thanks for some fantastic requests. Been a great mix tonight of all sorts. I'll let Mike Oldfield take me out to Portsmouth. Thanks for tuning in. Thanks for requesting. Hopefully, they'll get me out again on Wednesday between 4 and 6 for the Wednesday's late afternoon show. And then I'll be back Sunday night. No, right, Thursday night with all the great sounds of the 50s, 60s, and 70s. So if you like any of those,

0: Good morning. You're listening to A1 Radio. It's Saturday morning. If you've just woken up, get your feel-good tunes on. We are going to play your favorite tracks all day.
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0: The New Jersey Connection. Love don't come easy. Hello, how you doing? This is the Classic Funk and Soul Flashback Show with myself, Gavin Schofield, and I'm with you all the way till 8 p.m. I hope you all doing okay today. It's been a little bit of mixed weather, hasn't it, in most places today. It was quite hot this morning where I'm broadcasting from in Daventry, and then tonight, well, this evening, around about 5 o'clock, oh, did it go a little bit cold, but I'm in my nice warm studio broadcasting to you today, nice and live. I have got that requester open, and big hello to everyone in the chat room. We've got Paul Plastic Duck there. I can see we got Matt there. Good evening, Matt, and somewhere the Ian's around there as well. And yes, what we're doing? Well, we're doing all our usual stuff, playing the best of classic funk and soul tunes, and we will have our slowdown zones, and they will happen for you at 6:30, 5 o'clock, and 5:30. Sorry, I'll start again. 6:30, 7 o'clock, and 7:30. Get it right, won't you? Right, okay then. And just after the 7 o'clock slowdown zone, we will have a flashback to the day where we're going to today's date, the 1st of October, but back in 1976. Let's get on with what we do best, shall we? And we're going to play some Johnny Bristol next.
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0: Johnny Bristol there, Hang On In There Baby. 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

0: Gladys Knight and the Pips and Midnight Train to Georgia. That's one I normally throw in now and again on the slowdown zone, but it was going through my head today and I thought I'd throw that in now. Right, okay, we're jumping into the requester. Hello, Kitty. I hope you're doing well. And she's asked for a bit of David Ruffin, Statue of a Fall, coming next.
1: 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A1 Radio.

0: especially for Kitty. Statue of a Fool by David Ruffin, of course, the brother of Jimmy Ruffin. Right, okay then, we're going to liven things up a little bit. We've gone a little bit mellow, haven't we? But we're going to liven things up with a little bit of Get Down On It coming up next.
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0: do love a bit of calling the gang. Get down on it. Okay, we're going to go to our official chill out bit now. Our slow down zone. And we're going to kick it all off with a bit of Teddy Pendergrass. And after the slow down zone, we're jumping back into the requester.
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0: Ah, just love that tune. Tribute from the Pasadenas. Right, okay, then we're jumping into the requester. This is for Trev, and he's requested Let's Go Together by Change coming up next.
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0: the late great Al Jarreau there, and Love Is Waiting. Don't forget, we've got our Slowdown Zone, our second one of today's show, coming up at the top of the hour. And straight after that, we will have a flashback to the day where we're going to today's date, the 1st of October. Yes, it is the 1st of October today, and we're going back to 1976. Wow, 1st of October already. Well, I'll tell you what, it's getting dark already, so it's not too early to have a little disco, is there?
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0: We kicked off that disco section with Boogie Shoes from KC and the Sunshine Band, and the Hustle from Van McCoy. And we finished it off with Soul Improvations, also from Van McCoy Part 2. Okay, it's time for our second slowdown zone of today's show. And when we come back from the slowdown zone, we will have our flashback to the day. We're going to kick this slowdown zone off with a tune that's been chosen by Matt. Stylistics, and I'm stone in love with you.
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0: still. The Commodores there, and still finishing off our second slowdown zone of today's show.
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0: It certainly is, and it's time for our flashback to the day now.
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Yes, it's our flashback to the day now, where we're going to today's date, the 1st of October, but back in 1976. Now, this first band was formed in Detroit, Michigan in 1954. At number 32, this is the sound of the Spinners, or the Detroit Spinners and Rubber Band Man.

and as they were known in the UK, and the Spinners in the rest of the country, or the rest of the world, should I say. They're only known as the Detroit Spinners in this country because there was another group called the Spinners at the time. There they are, number 32, right? This next group was formed by Tony Wilson and Errol Brown, and of course it's Hot Chocolate and number 30, and Heaven is the Backseat of My Cadillac.

number 30 on our chart. Hot Chocolate, Heaven Is the Backseat of My Cadillac. Right, this next artist was given the name the Godfather of Soul. At number 25, this is James Brown. Get up off of that thing. Ow!

James Brown there. Number 25 on our chart with Get Up Off of That Thing. Right, this next group was a vocal quartet. At number 19, or should I say number 21, sorry, this is the sound of the Shy Lights. And You Don't Have to Go.

Shy Lights there. Number 21. On our chart, and you don't have to go. Right, this next group was made up of two groups. The Percussions and the Monarchs. And later on, they just changed their name and stayed together as the Stylistics. And here they are with 16 bars at number 15.

16 bars from the Stylistics, number 15 on our chart. Right, this next group found fame after appearing on Opportunity Knocks. At number 2, this is The Real Thing and Can't Get By Without You.

0: get by without you from The Real Thing. And they were at number two on the 1st of October back in 1976. I hope you enjoyed that little flashback to the day. We're having another one for you next week. In the meantime, it's time for our last slowdown zone of today's show. And we're going to kick it all off with Eddie Holdman and Hey There, Lonely Girl.
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0: Rose Royce there, and I want to get next to you, finishing off our last slowdown zone of today's show.
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0: chosen by Matt there. I nearly forgot to turn the microphone on then. One Nation Under a Groove, and I bet he was funking around and dancing around in his living room to that one, and why not? Okay, then we're jumping into the last one in the requester that I can see at the moment. It's Kitty again, and I'll tell you what, Kitty, we love your requests here, so thank you very much for this one as well. Oh Girl from the Shy Lights coming up next.
1: 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A1 Radio.

0: I knew we could fit that in somewhere for you, Kitty. Have you ever seen such a Oh Girl from the Shy Lights. Okay, I think it's about time we went down the Northern Soul Clubs, don't you?
1: 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Keep the faith.
0: Kenny Gamble and the Ramones. Joke's on you. Romeo, should I say?

0: I Found My Baby. Finishing off our little Northern Soul set. I'll tell you what, let's go to the disco next, shall we?
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emotions and the best of my love to Donna Summer. Thanks for listening today. Don't forget, George is with you at the top of the hour with Memory Lane. I'll be back with you tomorrow from 4pm till 6pm for the sound of the 60s, 70s and 80s. And you can catch me at 6pm on Saturday for the sound of the 60s, 70s, 80s Saturday Live.

Whatever you're doing over the weekend, which is just ahead of us, make sure you have a good one. And don't forget to listen to George at the top of the hour.

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2: Yes, you certainly are. Very, very good morning. Well, welcome, welcome to a happy Saturday morning. Today is your start to the weekend. Unless you already started your weekend yesterday on the Friday. Then a very good morning to you whatever time. Wherever you are in the world. Maybe you're listening online and not here in the UK. Saying very good morning. And if you want to tune in all the way through the day, up after this Saturday breakfast show with me, Foxy, and the wonderful Jeffy with Jeff as well. Say good morning, Jeff.
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2: That's exactly it. 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You've got the Bode Show with Simon Bode. 2 p.m., you've got the ABC of Music with Dave Chambers. 4 p.m., Rockenstein with Jet Tyler. 6 p.m. is the Sound of the 60s, 70s, and 80s Saturday live show. That's right, live. And then at 8 p.m., it's the Mad Loon himself. It's John Hunter with the 8 to 10 show. 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That's three helpings of live shows. And that 10 p.m. show is the Late Show with Wexy Wolf with a dance and disco. So if you want to get down and boogie on the dance floor, that's tonight, 10 p.m. live here on a1radio.co.uk. Don't forget you can stick around with us for all of those shows. 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
2: 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There you go, though. But right now, here on A1 Radio, very good, very good morning. This is Huey Lewis. I think you kind of guessed I was going to play this. Morning, all commuters out there, or lovely people listening to radio.

0: That's right. That's the power of love. Huey Lewis on the news. Very good morning to everybody out there. 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

0: Ladies and gentlemen, that was Feel Good by Jordan Smith. And it is October.
1: Hey, Halloween's coming up.
2: You scared? Halloween.
0: I'm gonna do it tonight. Gotta admit, I am very looking forward to it.
3: Darkness falls across the land. The midnight hour is close at hand. 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

0: Oh no.
1: Oh yes. Right now though, let's dive in. This is Purple People Leader. This one is for Ian, I think.
2: Well, I saw the thing coming out of the sky. It had one long horn and one big eye. Like a Mr. Shaking in the city.
0: He looks like a purple people eater to me.

0: play rock and roll music through the horn in his head.
1: What was that? You like short shorts?
2: Tequila.
3: Who wears short shorts?
1: Oh, yeah.

0: wears your shirts?
1: Actually, I don't.
2: I do, though.
3: Me wears shorts,
0: I mean, thank you very much for letting us know, Jeff. Abba's up next.
1: If you didn't know. What's going on, Jeff?
4: Listening to Foxy is... No, right. Well, you see, he's completely loony.
1: I know.
4: Bonkers. Bad as a hatter. 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
0: Right, Alpha Deb, this is Waterloo.
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0: Dancing like it's 1974. That's right, it's Waterloo by ABBA. Thank you very much, Deb, for that one.
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0: With Shadows. Now we're going to go down memory lane, a bit of movie magic. Well, I say movie magic, we're going to dive into something a little bit movie based right now. I'd like to play you a tune, okay? Now this is going to be, it's a bit of a classical tune. Alright, so we're going to do a bit of a quiz time for everybody out there. Get your pen and papers out. Okay, I found this the other day, and I was very intrigued by the sound of it, because this piece of music very much said to me that this was the origins of another famous, well-known piece of music from a film franchise, and that this piece that I'm about to play you was the very origins of that. Like, it was the original bread and butter, almost. That they looked at it and they went, oh, let's take an example of that. I think what must have happened is that the creator of the newer piece was very much inspired by a lot of these older pieces of classical music and incorporated it into their more modern music. And it's probably very well known and very well stated. But when I heard this, bear in mind, I genuinely haven't even seen the films that these pieces of music are from. The other ones, that is, the newer versions. But this one, I didn't know anything about it. As in, I didn't know the context that this was, you know, the origins. Anyway, without further ado, I'm not even going to introduce this to you, because I don't want to mar your thoughts, okay? So, is that right? Mar your thoughts? Is that the right one? To muddy your thoughts. I'm going to play you a piece of music. Write down what you think from just the sound of this. What you think it's from. What film franchise, okay? And even potentially what film specifically it's from.

anyone tuned in, by the way, we're not on hold music. I'm playing this full piece in full, just so you're aware. Have a guess, though, what you think this is from. Well, not what this is from, but what modern piece of music takes inspiration from this.

What a beautiful, evocative piece of music that was. Stunning, incredible. And people are probably out there going, were we on hold for a second? Why was there a lot of classical music suddenly? I wanted to play you that because, one, to bring you a little bit of class on a Saturday morning, come on. But also, did you know what that was inspired? What was inspired from that specific piece of music? That was 1942's classic King's Row, by the way. Just so you know. Just King's Row, okay? None other than George Lucas himself then went on to write this piece of music. I'm sure you'll know exactly what it is.

Like even this bit. And that previous one, by the way, that crescendo right at the end as well. Beautiful. Well, as you well know, this is the Star Wars theme.

0: And yes, George Lucas did in fact use King's Row as inspiration, because in an interview about the pieces of music, George Lucas actually said, I write to music, so when I'm writing a scene, I have the music there, and I'm writing it to the music. And then in a lot of cases, we'll use that same music as a temp track. So there were temp tracks of classic music in the score, and one of the themes was King's Row. So there you go. There's the official link of that track. So in case you're not aware, I'm not going to play the entire thing again, obviously, but this is the inspiration for Star Wars. And that's King's Row. In case you're wondering who that's by the way, that's Eric, or Erich, Wolfgang Korngold. I can get that name out. Anyway, ladies and gentlemen, this is Saturday Breakfast. I am your host, Foxy. Let's dive in to some more music right after this.
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0: This is Rihanna, specifically for Alice. Very good morning, everybody. This is A1. Yeah.

0: Alex, that was for you. Only girl in the world, Rihanna. I'm next, though, for Max. Boingo, boingo.
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0: Right, ladies and gentlemen, that was Oingo Boingo. Weird Science.
1: From all the way back in 1985. Up next, though, a little bit of Sam and Dave, shall we?

0: soul, man. Every day of my life, it's the weekend.
1: Live this weekend where the action is.
0: That's right. Right now, though, here's a little bit of something else. Hills versus Hills. Hills X Hills. You feel like home.

0: That's right, you feel like home.
1: You feel like home.
0: Hills exhales.
1: You feel like home.
0: This is AE1, and I wanted to bring you a little bit of that before we dive into what's coming up today. Because, guess what? We're like your home for radio. If you love tuning into us every day, or maybe you just love tuning into us only on the weekends, maybe. Maybe you're busy in the week, and you love to just chill out with us in the week. Or maybe, just maybe, you have only just tuned in, and you're like, ooh, what's AE1? What do you do? What is this thing? Well, like your traditional radio stations, where it's not like the more modern stations where everything is queued up, because I've worked for like a newer style station, if that makes sense, where you have these lists of songs on computer systems that automatically, like if you didn't do anything, it would automatically just cycle to the next one, and it would have like a little jingle in between, or you could like fade between one song and the other, and it would just automatically rifle through the songs. But obviously that's not the way it's meant to work. You're meant to be able to queue ones up and, you know, do a call in 1 second, and then do a competition another second, and then, you know, you have your own little jingles in between, or you can do an in and an out trove to a song, depending on how you want to work it on the system. Anyway, we're not like that. We're traditional. You know, like radio used to be back in the old days. The good old days of radio. That's us, here on AE1 Radio. And we've been going for many, many years. You can check out the homepage and the About Us section on the website. AE1's been going since 2011, all thanks to Ed, our wonderful boss. Well, I say boss. He's just a friend. he's our friend. I wouldn't really class him as a boss, in quotations, because, yeah, he's a great guy. Anyway, what I was trying to say, though, is, if you regard us as a nice piece of like home, a slice of life, a home life for you, stick around with us. Or if you've never heard us before, then this is what's coming up today on AE1 Radio. Coming up after this show, you've got Middays, The Bode Show with Simon Bode. Then at 2 p.m. you've got the ABC of Music with Dave Chambers. You also get Guffaws by Me Like That as well. At 4 p.m. we got Rock Renaissance. I keep saying that, don't I? I did it last week as well. I'm so used to it. Rockenstein with Jet Tyler. Followed then at 6 p.m. I need to recue. 1 second. What are you doing? Come back here, Jeff. Press it again. What? Just press the button.
2: Hang on. I don't want to.
0: Thank you. Don't tell me you don't want to, otherwise you'd start be playing. No, don't click it. No, it means I'm going to have to do this to this. Thanks, Jeff. Are you serious?
2: Yes. Yes, you keep moaning at me.
0: Fine. Coming up today at 6 p.m. It's the sound of the 60s, 70s. And 80s. It's the Saturday Live Show with Gavin Schofield. And then at 8 p.m, it's the madman himself. Not the doctor. No, it's John Hunter. With the 8 to 10 show, I'm sure he'll be dancing to this. Hi, John, get off the table. And then at 10 p.m. tonight, you've got the Late Show with Waxy Wolf with the Dancing Disco. Pretty sure that she's not going to be playing this track over on her show. But anyway, that has been AE1 Radio. I'm Foxy. Have we had enough now, Jeff? Can we end it now?
2: No.
0: You really want to keep going with this? I wanted to introduce the next track.
2: No.
0: I don't know if I should let it play out. I'm not going to bother. Right. Anyway, coming up next, here's a little track that I found from La Collection from way back. This is Bye Bye Mon Cowboy. I can't speak French. Well, I can. Oui, monsieur, but still. By Mitsu.

That was Bye Bye Mon Car Boy by Mitsu from 1988 from the El Mondo album. Anybody remember that? Love it. Canadian pop star. Such a great track.

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2: And right now for Anne, You've Got a Friend by Carol King from 1971, the Tapestry album. Beautiful track, thank you.

0: God of friend.
1: Gorgeous voice of Carole King.
0: Baby, you got a friend. Oh yeah, you've got a friend.
1: From 1971, that was You've Got a Friend. Thank you very much, Anne. Utterly adore that one. A little fun fact that most people won't know, but when I did my music, it was one of my music projects back in school. I think it was later school, like higher education or something, and I did music. And I had to do some projects, and I had to produce, because it was the music class I was doing. It wasn't like the normal music class. This was like special projects specifically in music. And for the life of me, I can't remember, because it wasn't part of the main class, because I was only with the teacher doing this stuff, like for these really big major projects. And it was two huge things. It was like almost like a final major project. And one of them was to produce songs. Really strange, because I'm not, you know, I am into music, don't get me wrong. I can play the piano, drums and guitar, but singing isn't my forte, right? I can sing roughly, not amazingly, but this final project type thing within the year, basically the last assignment that they gave me was two different ones, and I think one was from 1 year and the other one was from the other year, and I had to produce a song. So the first time I did it was that song, You've Got a Friend, and I played it on the piano and I sang it, and it was recorded and everything under a certain circumstances, and the teacher had to grade me on it and everything. And the second time I did it was to Phil Collins. It's just so, so strange. And the Phil Collins song was Against All Odds. I was trying to remember what it was. But yeah, it's Against All Odds. And yeah, the memories of trying to nail that down. And I had to change the key of Against All Odds because it was too high a pitch. Or too low a pitch, I can't remember now. It was either too high or too low, and so I had to change it so that I could actually sing it. Very strange. Anyway, we're going to go from there, and because that was such a chilled tune, I thought I would bring something that I had on the list that I really utterly wanted to play you. I have kept this off the list the last few weeks, even though I've been wanting to play it, because I didn't feel like it fits... with the music that we were doing in that week. But right now, if you've seen the Severance finale, you all know this track. This fits so well with Severance. This is none other than Mel Torme's The Windmills of Your Mind.
2: Round like a circle.

utterly impeccable. In case you're not aware, that one was played on the Severance Season 2 finale. That was The Wimbles of Your Mind by Mel Torme. And also, that part about the names and the faces, like the little pause that he does, is just impeccable. Like, he does like a gap, and then he'll continue. It's almost like he's forgetting as he's sort of going along, but it's done perfectly in tune. Obviously, it's on purpose, and it's amazing the way that he weaves that song. Stunning. Anyway, what I would love to do now, you may know that I'm playing this tune in the background, which we always use when we want to do a little tribute and mourn the sad passing of someone. Now, I don't know if you guys know of Naked Eyes. Well, the singer, Peter Byrne, unfortunately, I believe it was the 23rd of September, at least that's when the news broke, he's passed away at the age of 74. So what I'd love to do now, in tribute to Naked Eyes singer Peter Byrne, this is Naked Eyes with Always Something There to Remind Me.

That was in tribute of Naked Eyes singer Peter Byrne, who's unfortunately passed away at age 74. Always Something There to Remind Me by Naked Eyes. And I have to admit, that one was a little bit more, I forgot, it was a lot more chipper than I had originally expected it to be. Because I had set out a list of like things that I would do before and after, and I thought, without like rehearing it again, I was like, okay, I'll do that one, and then I'll do a slightly slower one next that I had coming up. And I think, even though I wasn't going to, and I thought, no, we'll keep it up as it was, I am going to do it, because it's our way to continue sort of mourning Peter, but also at least bring our thoughts together. This is a gorgeous track that I have found. It's by one of my favourite bands. It's the Paper Kites. Do you know the Paper Kites? Do you remember me mentioning this when we've done the wind down before, and I've played some favourites of the Paper Kites to you guys? Well, this is from one of their brand new, not brand new albums. I was actually scrolling through their brand new albums before, but this is from the 2023 single, which had a total of 6 songs on it. And June, if you're listening out there, by the way, this is actually from that single called June's Stolen Car. So I don't know what you've done. I don't know where you've put the car, but you might want to give it back. It's funny because there is actually a track called June's Stolen Car, and I thought, do I play it or do I not? But I had this other one in mind, because this was the first one that I'd heard, the one that I'm about to play you, and fell in love with it. I was just scrolling and browsing through their tracks because I like their music, and found this, and I must have listened to it like a million times. I think you'll love it if you do like the slightly slower paced music, but it allows us time to like gather our thoughts together. So without further ado, this is the Paper Kites with I Don't Want to Go That Way.

0: we go. What did you guys think? That was I Don't Want to Go That Way by the Paper Kites. Absolutely amazing. Up next, though, got a little request for Deb.
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0: Here we got a little bit of Billy Joel going on now. Thanks, Deb, for this one. This is one of my personal favourites as well. Vienna.

0: the song that brings back so many little memories, Billy Joel's Vienna. Utterly amazing. Thank you, Deb, for that one.
1: I'll spit just when everything was going so swimmingly.

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1: And right now, it's Jackson Brown, Somebody's Baby. Bit of a feel-good track, like we'd love to give you on a very good Saturday.

Never Somebody's Baby, but Jackson Browne. Now up next, does anybody remember this song from back in the day? Baby, you're all that I want. I'm not playing this. Well, I am playing it at the moment, but I'm finding it hard to believe we're in heaven. That was Your New and Do and DJ Sammy. Remember DJ Sammy? Well, DJ Sammy has only gone and released a new track. That's right, Irresistible with York. Brand new 2026 track. I had no idea.

Yeah, there's a brand new track by DJ Sammy and York, Irresistible. Out 11th of September, that was. Thought I'd play that one for you. Take you a little bit further back in time with that one.

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1: Kind of like I'm doing with this one. This is Hilary Duff from the Metamorphosis album. Anywhere but here. One of my favourites.
2: When I'm

0: get a dose of nostalgia here on a Saturday. At least for those who remember it anyway, that was Hilary Duff with Anywhere But Here. From a Metamorphosis album, oh yeah.
1: Oh, hello there. Freshen up, because things are about to get foxy. This fox. Oh, whoa, deja vu.
2: Don't have a good day, have a great day.
0: Back to 1982, though. Hold Back the Rain. Max, this one's for you, sir. Thank you very much for this.

0: An 80-soul, jingle.
1: I know. You can't do it with this one. Let's hold back the rain, Duran Duran. So instead, we'll do a bit of this old jingle instead.
0: That's not exactly a jingle, is it?
1: You know what I mean, anyway. That's right, ladies and gentlemen. If you're not, if you're new here, then you don't know that we do love a little bit of a good old fact to ruminate on over your breakfast in the morning. I mean, you've already had your breakfast, I know. You know, by this point, it's almost 12. But over your lunch, there you go. Maybe you've got a bit of brunch going on today. maybe they'll work for that instead. I know, I hear you. Anyway, here's a little bit of a little nugget of information for you. We have more brain cells as a newborn baby than we will ever have again. That's a great thought to think of on your Saturday, isn't it? Another little one for you. Wow, thanks, Jeff. Jeff writes all these out for me, by the way, and then I read them to you. But he always gives me such wonderful ones, like this one. Man-eating tigers always attack people from behind. Almost always, anyway. Thanks, Jeff. You know, you're making us feel so wonderful. Here you go, here's another one. Birds can't burp. That's it. That's the gist of it. Thanks, Jeff.
0: You're welcome. I know you do love a good fact.
1: I know, but these are a little bit small. Like this one. Mice can cough. Did you know that? Mice can cough. I didn't know that, and apparently a crocodile cannot move its tongue, and a rattlesnake that has been out in the rain will not rattle. So, oh, you know, you've got to love it, haven't you? Anyway, right now, Broken Hearted by Carmen. Thanks, Jeff, for the wonderful facts.
2: Yeah!
1: Let's go all the way back, though. 2012, I believe, this came out.

0: Last track, but not least, up next. Can't seem to let you go. Come on,
1: that's right. Cheerio. Thank God it's Foxy and Jeff Pepper.
2: Oh, yeah.
0: Glass Tiger, don't forget me. Please, guys, don't forget me when you leave the show.

0: Like I said, guys, don't forget me when I'm gone. That was it. Thank you so much for listening. That was Glass Tiger with Don't Forget Me, by the way. Superb track for the end of the show. But again, yeah, don't forget me whilst you go throughout your whole day. I hope you have a lovely time, a lovely day, whatever you're going to be doing. Stay safe. It's always a wonderful one with you guys by my side, if I can get my words out straight. It's a goodbye from me.
1: And it's a goodbye from that numpty over there.
2: When there's someone by your side to sing,
3: life's a happy song.
1: When there's someone by my side like you,
3: it's a happy song.
0: Thanks, speaker.
3: Happy song when there's someone.
0: Take care, guys. Stay safe, and hopefully I'll speak to you and see you and hear you, or you'll hear me. Next week, same time, same place, right here on a1radio.co.uk with the Saturday Breakfast Show. I'm Foxy. That's Jeff. Bye-bye, guys.

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Thank you very much to Gareth Edwards. He's saying cheerio after 2 hours of starting the weekend there. This is the Bode Show with Simon Bode, continuing your Friday night live on A1 Radio. Some weeks have passed and since I last. Some weeks have passed since I last. Changed a few bits around here in the studio, so forgive me, I'm already anticipating. Yeah, good evening. Let's start with an A1 3. This is the A1 Traitors 3.

0: I just need something that's real.
1: Hi guys, it's Leanne here. Thank you so much for listening. I just want to say thank you so much for having my back and supporting me throughout this crazy, scary solo journey. It's been wild, it's been incredible, but yeah, it has been slightly petrifying.
2: Oh, thank you, Leanne. I wonder why that particular version was a minute longer. 813.

Yeah, I wonder why that that version was a minute longer. Thank you, Leanne. This is an A1 Traitors 3, and I've got some work to do with this one. Yeah, just need to catch that naughty word. Boat Show A1. Good evening. 8:07.

our boat show began. Boat show begins. That was the A1 Traitors 3.

And let's see how faithful you are to the Bode Show as the traitors. Celebrity Traitors Series 2, Episode 2, airing right now. So from the celebrity lineup you just heard, singing Don't Say Love, Wise Men, and Pretty People. So to begin from 2023, Lee Ann and Don't Say Love.

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Debut single. And current single, brand new today for Bashcroft. Also known on the show.

26 and 2015. Just reading the clock there in 24 hours doesn't sound great. A requester, very important, requester is open at a1radio.co.uk. Remains open for the majority of the rest of this Friday evening. Paul in the chat room. 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It's a valid email address. Your favourite reality TV show, of which I've just had confirmation in that chat room from Paul that it ain't The Traitors. Thank you, Paul. My faithful. So requests to open, a small chart resume from today next, and those requests playing out from 8:30. From 9 o'clock, chart history today returns, because the boat show does. We're going to go back to a history mystery year on the 2nd of October, man. Guess the year for that. 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Send us an SMS for a shout out. New every week record for October by Florence Road. First play for that. And we'll build up to the Friday fix with Jonathan Creaser from 10 o'clock. Good evening and welcome to the Bode Show live on A1. 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

0: Her number one album, The Life of a Showgirl, has just been expanded with an encore version. And from that encore version, Patient Zero debuts at number one today on the singles chart, and the album returns also to number one.
1: You got something you want to talk about?
0: Yep.
1: Get off the train, Hackney Wick. I'm sweet 15 in a weird outfit. Got invited to perform at this party through MySpace. First time ever.
0: Also back in the charts, re-entry at 22, Madonna, Danceteria. FT Charlie XCX.

Everybody get up and dance. From a number one album, Confessions 2. Number 38 on release. Everyone here is a work of art. This single back at number 22 today, featuring Charlie XCX. Everybody here is a work of art. Dance Soteria After Hours re-enters at 22 on the album chart today. New at number 3 for Nothing But Thieves, the album Stray Dogs.

was Beautiful Ones by Suede, a number 8 single in 1996 from their number 1 album Coming Up. 30th anniversary deluxe reissue released last week and debuts, re-enters at number 45 on the album chart today. Before that, something from Stray Dogs, the new album from Nothing But Thieves at number 3. Re-entry on the singles for Madonna with Dance Satyria at 22, featuring Charlie XCX and a bit of Hackney Wick. And we started this chart resume from today with the number one single, Patient Zero, Taylor Swift, her 8th number one UK single. And the album, the Life of a Showgirl, the encore edition, takes the album back to number one, also in the UK today. 8:32, Boat Show, A1 Radio Live. 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

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Before that, for JB, Dana, All Kinds of Everything. And next, this is for Diane.

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0: Jack lately?
1: I haven't really talked to him, but he looks pretty down.
2: He looks pretty down.
3: Yeah, well, maybe we should cheer him up then.
1: What do you

other people to hear down the radio. Stick it on the requester, send it over to me, I'll get it on air ASAP, except to say that now it's chart history today. So I may, and I have, there is a precedent for breaking into the chart history today, pausing it, playing a request and bringing it back in. There's, to be honest, I've got a lot more, it's a lot more admin for me, but it doesn't matter. I'm not here to moan about the admin. I'm here to take your song. So choose a song, choose an artist, leave us a message. Drop us an SMS for a shout out and a guess the year on chart history today. The text number is 07903 573711. 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Thank you to those who've requested in the last half an hour. JB's all kinds of everything. Dana celebrating Don McLean's birthday today. Diane requested Vincent. John asked for Suspicious Minds by Elvis Presley. Paul Plastic Duck said Paint It Black by the Rolling Stones. And now it's charting.

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0: and
1: them.
0: I'm balling, that's why it's diamonds on my jersey.
1: I've got the mop.
0: Side and flip the block back, yeah, yeah.
1: Chart history today on the boat.

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1: 38 Rain on Me, Ariana Grande and Lady Gaga.
0: It was my last day, but they ain't even no smoke.
1: 33 Topic and A7s. Let's go.

chart history today on the Boat Show. How many more to play? Five more to play, including the number one record from today in history. At 24, Sam Smith.

Actually, make that 4. Let's not go overboard. 9:15, A1 Radio Live. What was the year?

But my heart goes at the thought of the prospect. Just the thought of the prospect of reading out a top 10 countdown for Today in History, which will not feature this because it's at 12. MNEK, Joel Corey. One of the biggest selling songs of the year. 6 weeks at number one in this year in history. What was that year? It was five more, actually.

0: 7 places. No. It's at number 7, and it's climbing 4 places. My goodness me. Chart history today continues with Miley Cyrus.
1: Number 7.
0: Yeah, it's been a long night, and the mirror's telling me to go home. Told you.

The top 10 records in the UK. I know you're waiting for. I know. Top 10 records in the UK on the 2nd of October in a history mystery year. What are they? 10 non-mover, Justin Bieber featuring Chance and Holy. Wow. 9 climbing 6 places, debut single for Tate McRae, You Broke Me First. FT Serena Williams. 8 and down 1. Jason Derulo and Take You Dancing. I ain't taking me dancing. 7 and you just heard, up 4 places, on its way to number 5. Too many numbers. Miley Cyrus, too many M's. Midnight Sky. 6 down 1. Mood Swings, Pop Smoke featuring Lil TJ. 5 up 3 places. Lemonade, Internet Money, Gunna and Tolliver. 4 non-mover. Paul Woodford and Diplo and Carine Lomax with Looking For Me. 3 Ain't It Different. Heady 1. AJ Tracy and Stormzy. And former number one record, non-mover at 2, Cardi B, Megan Thee Stallion, and WAP. 19, no, 2, what? 2, what? Six years ago from this year in chart history, we conclude with Mood.

Yes. Yes, exactly. The number one record today, 2nd of October 2020, spending its second of 4 weeks at number one. Ian Dior and 24K Golden with Mood. Chart history today concludes. Back next Friday after 9 o'clock with a different year and a different date. Right on to Matt in our chat room. Posted 2020 after... Oh, I can check the time actually. At 6 minutes past 9 o'clock. So two songs in maybe. Great work, Matt. And the chat room is available to all. Register with your email address and your favourite song by Ian Dior and 24K Golden. Right, the boat show continues until 10, and then it's Jonathan Creaser with the Friday Fix. Request the remains open for the majority of this evening. I mean, even Jonathan's got to go home at some point, so get those songs in if you have an idea, something you want to hear, something you want to share. First play for my new every week record by Florence Road now. My every week record for October is called 7563. First play. Boat Show A1, 9:33.

Road Show, A1 and A every and every week triple play. FT, you just heard from August 2011. My every week record for that month on this show was Maverick Saber, Let Me Go. Before that, Celeste, Tonight, June 2021, and the triple play began with the first play, my brand new every week record, October 2026, Florence Road and the song 7563. Second play for that next week after 9:30. Jonathan Creaser in 15 minutes. Back to the requester now. For Paula, this is Ferris Pier and Harvey.

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Boat Show this evening. New single by Muna. Eastside Girls, thank you very much for listening to The Boat Show this evening. Thanks for your requests, joining me in the chat room, and sticking with me through chart history today. Jonathan Kreese is next. Two more hours of live output on A1. You try saying that. Playing your requests in double quick time. The request is open at a1radio.co.uk. Eastside Girl. Yeah. Hey, seamless. Have a great weekend. I'll see you in 7 days. Boat Show out. I'll leave you with Ocean Colour Scene. Good night.

0: 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It's that simple! We'd love to have your interaction here on the station. 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

Well, hello. Welcome on to the ABC Music for yet another week. We did the Letter Q last week. That was a top one. I don't want to repeat that for at least another 25 weeks. Anyway, what's it all about? Well, it's about playing music from bands and artists whose name begins with a particular letter. And of course, this week's letter is the letter R. We got music from people like Rod Stewart, Rhinoceros, Richard Marx, Ronnie Lane, Richard Barnes, Ray Stevens, Robert Palmer, Robbie Williams, Rick James, The Righteous Brothers, and many, many, many others. Everybody. So, we're going to be here for the next 2 hours or so playing this good music, hopefully. Hopefully, again, you can stay with us for that period of time. I was messing about my microphone earlier, and it gives a very strange noise as I do. Maybe I shall...

like it though. In fact, if you know what it is, drop me an email, let me know. So let's get things under the way. The first track on the show today on the ABC Music, we're on the letter R.

On the Let's Out on the ABC Music, first one on the show today, of course, famous for being the sick tune for Friends. I'll be there for you. I wonder whether that would have been a hit if it hadn't been on the show. Probably. Big Finish Boys.

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1: And of course it's Redbox on the letter R, the ABC of Music, and for America. I've just been looking at the lyrics to that song. They make absolutely no sense whatsoever. That's fine though, still a nice little tune. Still on the letter R, because we've only just started, because it was Q last week and it's S next week, so you've got that way ahead of me.

0: Ray Parker Jr. It may surprise you to know that was done in 1984.
1: I'm
0: quite old now, really. Ray Parker Jr., Ghostbusters. Remember some of his other hits? I think we'll play another one of his hits in the second hour of the show.
1: I ain't afraid of no ghosts.
0: Me neither, Ray. I'm with you.
2: Don't get caught alone, oh no. Ghostbusters!
0: Coming up next, a track from the Rolling Stones. It was unreleased about 6 months ago. Oh, we're up to date on this show, I'm telling you. Incredible. Thank you.
2: Who you gonna call?
0: I'm not sure who I'll call.
2: Who you gonna call?
1: You better call
2: Ghostbusters. Who you gonna call?
0: Ghostbusters. 1984, Ray Parker Jr.

Did I say about 3 months ago? Well, I'll make that 15 months ago. Yeah, fine. I still have to learn to count. My age is ridiculous. Rolling Stones from April 2020. A single that raised money for healthcare workers during the pandemic. That's the Stones, of course, Living in a Garden.

back to 1990, of course, Roxette, and in the original Swedish, it's called Ej Dig Dong Tok, Jag Älskar Dig. You didn't know I could speak Swedish, did you? How did I? Hello! On the joyride, Roxette. Next on the letter R, the ABC Music, we've got a track that I'm sure you know the song, but you may not know this version because it was the original version. Oh yes. You're all doing it. Oh yes, I know.

0: great song, the original version by the Righteous Brothers from back in 1975. It was a hit in the UK and across the world in 78 by South African band Clout. That's what you were trying to think of. Yeah, that's Clout. There's also a song called Substitute by The Who, but it's a very, very different song.
1: I am listening. Dave Chambers.
0: Cheating very slightly with this one. I know it's the Travelling Wilburys on the letter T, but we've got Roy Orbison in there, so let's have it, shall we?

0: Super Group they were, yes indeed. The Travelling Wilburys featuring Roy Orbison on the letter R on the ABC of Music, and Handle With Care. And each one's half past the hour, this first half hour of the ABC show on the letter R this week. I wish I could play harmonica. Wish I could yodel too.
1: Is over.
0: Have you been waiting for this? I do apologize. REM, Rapid Eye Movement. You probably do get it singing that high, but anyway, let's move on swiftly. The ABC.

0: got Chet Baker got to do with it? And of course it's R.E.M. with the sign by the Sleeps Tonight. I'm going to play a track next, actually, that's got nothing to do with the letter R. I just came across it while I was looking for tracks. I'm going to play it anyway.
1: Musical Memories with Dave Chambers and the ABC of Music.
0: Not heard this for years. What a great track from Blancmange. I love the bit of the guy keeps going.

0: a great track. That's Blue Orange. I'll play that under the letter B in a few weeks' time, actually. The day before you came. And it's got nothing to do with the letter R, and I just thought, what a great song.
1: Oh, what a beautiful morning.
0: All the way through, though, this guy's going, We're back to the letter R for the next track on the ABC

0: 1992, Richard Marx. Hazard. Bit of a link between this track and the one following, but it's a very tenuous link, I'll give you that. If you get it, you get 25 points, absolutely. It's around 20 minutes before the top of the hour, Richard Marx, a great track, Hazard, here on the ABC.
1: The ABC of music. Fantastic. Put kettle on, mother. I like that.

0: That's back to 1970, a guy called Richard Barnes with Take to the Mountains, and the link between the previous song and that one is... The previous song was called Hazard, and that was written by Tony Hazard. I know it's tenuous, but come on. Tried my best here, yes. Tony Hazard actually wrote hits for lots of people like the Yardbirds, Herman's Hermits, Tremolos, the Hollies. Very, very prolific songwriter. So anyway, let's move on swiftly, shall we?
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0: two in a row from Rod Stewart on the letter R on the ABC Music. We had Mandolin Wind, followed by Stone Cold Sober.
1: When I grow up, I want to be a DJ.
0: Me too. And one for all you know.

great song. Go to that one again. Robert Mindford back in 1968. Love on a Mountaintop. Written by the same people that wrote Everlasting Love originally for him, and then it was covered, of course, in this country by The Love Affair. Don't whistle on air. Sorry. Get up next. A bit of Robbie for you.

chats with you every night through the long commuter fight, and in the morning with your toast and marmalade-o.

You just heard a track from Ray Charles, of course, What I Say, Tell Me What I Say. Heading up towards the top of the hour with this instrumental, you may recall, from the Ra Band, the Richard Allen Houston Orchestra. Coming up in the second hour, we've got music from the Rubettes, from Ronnie Lane, Rick Astley, Robin Raz, another one from Robbie Williams, yes indeed, from Rasmus, Rhinoceros, Robert Miles, Rick James, Rag and Bone Man, Roxy Music, Rondo Veneziano. Oh, I say, that sounds good. And if you're racking your brains trying to think of what this is called, it was the Crunch. The Crunch. You're listening to the ABC Music this week, the letter R.

0: I'll tell you what. 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And kisses on the bottom. Have I passed?
1: Do you know what, Peebs?
0: Can I have my fluff badge?
1: I think you've been reading my mail. Ta-ta.

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He wrote that, he sang it. And the sentiments of that song are still true today. Everything is beautiful. One more time.

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Oh, yes, it's that old. That's the Randells and the Martian Hop. I wonder if they make a song like that now. Probably not. Best damn station.

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back in time to the early 70s, Ringo Starr and his big all-star band. Oh, indeed. It don't come easy, no, it doesn't, Ringo. I'm not sure what he's talking about, but it's not easy. And we had a lot of climate recently.

0: I'm saying please every week, of course, with the ABC music. And coming up next week is the letter S. So I think I might throw one in before the end of the show.
1: There's a new sensation, a fabulous creation, a danceable solution.

0: I'm Adrian Kronauer. I'm out again at 1600. Why? Because I have to. It's the Army. We're talking out in the field today. Hi, what's your name?
1: My name's Bob Fibber.
0: Bob, what do you do?
1: I'm in artillery.
0: Thank you, Bob. Is we play anything for you?
1: Anything! Just play it loud, okay?
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0: Oh, we do like that, the Rubens Second Set, we do it. What a great tune that was from back in time.
1: I am listening to
2: Dave Chambers.
0: Doing the ABC music, of course, that says the letter S next week on the ABC. So by way of a little bit of a preview, here's Squeeze. Annie, get your gum. You're on next. Knock out.

0: great band Squeeze. Yes, indeed. There's some cracking tunes. That's another one, Andy. Get you going. Maybe a couple of more from them next week on the ABC and the letter S.
1: Squeeze.
0: I do another couple of shows here on the station. I do a thing called Rock Renaissance, which is all about older rock music, of course. And I also do a show called Soul Train. And Soul Train, you may hear some old dance, Motown, funk, jazz funk, disco. And maybe something like this.
2: Welcome to your ultimate dance experience.
0: Rather frightening, that, isn't it? The wait is over.

0: It's the guy with the strange trousers. Do you remember him? MC Hammer? Yeah, yeah, yeah. It's half past the hour here on the ABC Music, and we're with Rick James on the letter R on the ABC of Music.
1: Another 30 minutes of feel-good music.
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0: what a great way to make a tune out of seven notes. Well done, that man. That's Robert Miles, of course, with Children. I'm cheating on the next one. Oh, I don't mind. It's fine, really, isn't it? It's okay. We can cheat. It's all right. In the meantime,
1: this is a journey into sound.
0: I know you might think this is Chaka Khan, and it probably is, but it's not under the name of Rufus. Rufus and Chaka Khan. Chaka Khan. Chaka Khan. Chaka Khan. Chaka Khan. 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Shut up.

from Chaka Khan's eponymous first album. I forgot how good that was. What a great tune. Written by Ashford and Simpson of Motown fame, produced by Arif Mardin. Chaka Khan and Rufus with I'm Every Woman. Sally Goodin on the ABC Music on the letter R.

0: 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With original funksters, Christy and Dave C.
1: Hey, that's me. Yeah. 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
1: We're still on the letter R on the ABC music. This slots in very nicely. Raymond Lefebvre, Soul Coaxing.

0: Raymond Lefebvre, which originally came from Calais, you know. That's fine.
1: Hold on tight. We are in the overdrive.
0: Oh, I'm not sure about that. Come on, Ricky. Help us out here a little bit, will you? Come on. That's an hour on the ABC Music. We've got about 25 minutes of music to come your way. Take it away, Rick.

0: Oh, that still plays the rhetoric. I'm sure he does. From Noonley Willows near Wigan. I think it's a place called Astley, not far from where he lived, actually. What's his proper name? What's he called? Richard Astley, I think. Apart from the Stock Aching Waterman stable, never going to give you up. That's a number one for about 37 weeks back in whenever it was.
1: I'm here.
0: Oh, yes. We're still on the letter R. We've got a German rock band coming up next. Sound a bit like this.

0: can all join in and sing along to this one. What a lovely little tune it is. Oh. I can remember when Jonathan Ross played this on his Saturday morning radio show. Well done, Jonathan. One of the best things you've ever done. Hey.
1: Du, du, du hast mich.
0: Shall we do the translation?
1: Du hast mich. Du hast mich.
0: Here's Rammstein on the letter R on the ABC.
1: Du,
0: sehr gut.
1: Du hast.
0: Entschuldigen Sie bitte.

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If you look at some of the videos on YouTube, you'll see he nearly sets the whole place on fire when they're doing that one. Rammstein. Du hast.

Blast from Rammstein on the letter R. There's something about the German language that lends itself to rock music. I don't know why. Next track comes from a guy from Batley in West Yorkshire. You've probably guessed already, he's one of my all-time favourite artists, sadly no longer with us. Here's Bobby Palmer.

0: We hand over.
1: Much more music.
0: Time to slow things down just a little bit. I'm getting very tired. Ronnie Dyson on the letter R. What a great song. Cracking tune.

0: but money can't buy my soul. No!
1: He's very angry, isn't he? I hear them
2: scratching like I don't. That's Rag and Bone Man, of course, keeping the wolves from the door for you, and I'm sure that track did that exactly that for him. It won't be long before I came in. Into the final 10 minutes of the show here on the ABC Music on the letter R.
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1: And by complete contrast, and now for something completely different. Do you remember Ronnie Lane singing this one? Bringing the changes as ever on the ABC, it's all about the letter.

0: Rock Your Town with Ronnie Lane, one of the founding members of the Small Faces. Of course, sadly died far too young at the age of 51 from MS. That's The Poacher from Ronnie Lane.
1: Bungalow Bill, what did you kill? Bungalow Bill.
0: Almost down to the final track on the show.
1: Bungalow Bill,
0: on the letter R.
1: What did you kill?
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Welcome to Rockin' Stein, and I am Jet Tyler. And for those who do not recognise the lead singer on that, well, that's because his name is Davy Jones and the band is the King Bees. And believe it or not, that is a very young 17-year-old David Bowie, who is the subject of this edition of Brockenstein. And that is the very first single he ever recorded. He recorded it with his band then. The band didn't last very long, and it features the young David Bowie playing alongside guitarist George Underwood, bassist Francis Howard, and drummer Bob Allen. Bowie never really played this live, although he did give it a brief dusting off in 2004 to celebrate the 40th anniversary of the single.

0: role to the pop, and eventually he would develop into the rock star that we know today. But before we get to that, let's enjoy some of the early works of David Bowie before I go back into his history. So here's the lead single, or the opening track to his solo album, David Bowie, the debut album from 67. This is Rubber Band.
1: Rubber band, there's a rubber band that plays tunes out of tune in the library garden Sunday afternoon, while a little chappy waves a golden wand

Considering what he became well known for in the subsequent years, it's pretty interesting to go back and listen to this very early album from 1967. Yes, David Bowie was 20 when that came out, so a bit of history of his early life. David Bowie was born in 1947 on the 8th of January as David Robert Jones in Brixton, London, hence why he was known as Davy Jones on that first ever single. Although a couple of years later, a name change was required when it was when Davy Jones or the Monkees shot to prominence, and David Bowie found his stage name that he'd used for the rest of his career. Interesting fact: David Bowie actually had dual coloured eyes. Allegedly, the story goes that he got into a fight with a kid at school and he got stabbed in the eye with a pen or in the region of his eye, and it left one slightly off coloured. So he had one eye that was blue in colour and one was a slight green colour as a result of this fight, apparently. Aside from being a singer-songwriter, David Bowie also was an actor. He cut quite the dash as an actor, having featured in films including the iconic and cult favourite Labyrinth. And in terms of his musicianship, aside from singing and songwriting, he was also a very strong guitarist, keyboard player, saxophone player and harmonica player. And this is something that would reflect in his studio albums over the course of the next 60 years. Alright, we're going to continue on with the first album from David Bowie, 1967, and we're going to follow up Rubber Band with this little tune. This is Made of Bond Street.

0: quite an interesting sound there. It's not too bad an album when you listen back to it. I suppose if you like your light-hearted stuff, it's not too shabby. But before we get into the 1970s and David Bowie's big hits, we're going to keep on with another song that was could be described as obscure, but it's also a firm favourite for those who do enjoy his 60s work. This is a bit of a comedic song. Tony Visconti actually appears on this, one of his early contributions to David Bowie's enduring legacy and work. So, let's have a quick jingle before we dive in.
1: Cut your mind back.

0: somebody.
1: Ah, that is a pretty good song. That was Laughing Gnome by David Bowie, and that's going to conclude our journey throughout the burlesque pop era 1960s Carnaby Street scene that he projected throughout the 1960s, because 1969 rolls around. The 70s are on the cusp of happening. And what happens? What happens? Well, his second album comes out, and Bowie decides to go down a new path for this particular... Yeah, he goes down a new path for this particular album, and he releases a single that lasts about 5 minutes. And the song does have a particularly good subject matter, because in 1969, the Americans put the first man on the moon. And just in time for that to come out, David Bowie releases the masterpiece of Space Oddity.

Space Oddity, an all-time classic if there ever was one. Despite flopping in the United States, the single did actually make number 5 in the UK at its peak performance in 1969. It would make number 15 and number 16 in America and Canada respectively when re-released in 73 at the height of David Bowie's glam rock years, and in 1975 a re-release in the UK would see it make number 1, grabbing that coveted number 1 spot. Again, as with the first album, quite a few session musicians joined David Bowie on his second album, including on Space Oddity, and some of the musicians that joined him on the Space Oddity track include Rick Wakeman, who would join Yes within the future, Tony Visconti, who would continue to collaborate with Bowie on and off regularly throughout up to his final album, and the rhythm section on that would include Terry Cox on drums and Herbie Flowers on bass, Herbie Flowers going on to become a T-Rex bassist in the final years. Bowie would release 26 studio albums in his lifetime from June 1967 to January 2016, and on an interesting note, 9 of these albums would end up becoming number ones on the UK album chart. So he was obviously quite good. Space Oddity would be the pinnacle change where Bowie would start to shift his sound towards that cosmic glam rock style which he would carry throughout the early and mid-70s and throughout his Ziggy Stardust phase. In another step towards that, in the early 70s, he continued that move in that direction. And one of the songs that capitulates that is The Man Who Sold the World.

The sound of black country rock fading into the oblivion there, having followed the man who sold the world. And we're going to keep in those iconic early 70s hits from David Bowie as we delve into the Ziggy Stardust phase. Let's start off with this song from the Hunky Dory album. This is Life on Mars.

Life on Mars by David Bowie on this edition of Rockinstein, covering the hits, the obscurities, and the history of the man, David Bowie. Changes. This is a song that I think really sums up David Bowie's career. Different sounds as he explored across all those albums he did. This is a guy that, you know, some artists can really try and change direction and it just backfires in their face, something chronic. But David Bowie, now this was the man that if he went with a change in his life, he did it right and it played into his favour. He really nailed it on the head. And this is a song that I think really, really would sum up his career if I had to pick one song. This is 1971's Changes.

Changes by David Bowie from 1971's album Hunky Dory. This album is, not the album, but this song not only marks the beginning of the Ziggy Stardust phase for Bowie, in my opinion, because not only did it feature a transition into the Ziggy Stardust phase officially, but this was also one of the first singles he released consisting of the band or the musicians that would form the basis of the Spiders from Mars, which was his Ziggy Stardust era backing band, which consisted of Mick Ronson, band's guitar player, Trevor Boulder, bassist, future member of Uriah Heep and other bands, and Mick Woodmansey on drums. Rick Wakeman would join the band on this particular single and album, and he would also play on the following album, which would become The Rise and Fall of Ziggy Stardust, which fully debuted this particular phase in Bowie's career. However, Wakeman would go on to join Yes later that year, and therefore would never be a proper official member of the Spiders from Mars, despite Bowie offering him a position. So, without further ado, before we move on, here is two of the most iconic and well-known songs from the Ziggy Stardust phase. I mean, I think the best way to play these two songs would be to do back-to-back in chronological order. So here's a song that debuted David Bowie onto Top of the Pops. Presented with a blue guitar, here he goes into Starman.

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Gin Genie and Starman, two staples of the Ziggy Stardust phase. And one of the songs that come from that era towards the very end of it in 1973-74 era is the iconic song Rebel Rebel, which, funny enough, I'm about to play for you right now.

Rebel Rebel, one of many all-time classics that Bowie managed to put together during his years out on the Ziggy Stardust years. And yeah, he brought that to an end around late 73, 74. He tried out a couple of different directions. And one of the songs that came out during that period in the mid-70s was a song called Sorrow.

Sorrow from David Bowie. And as the 70s drew to a close, David Bowie found himself producing himself an album for Iggy Pop. And during that time, he decided to get back into the swing of things music. And he recorded three albums together in quick succession, two that released in 1977 and one in 1979. The albums were Low, Heroes and Lodger, which would become known as the Berlin Trilogy, although only Heroes was predominantly produced in Berlin, with the other two albums being produced in France, Switzerland and America, as well as a few contributions in England. He recorded these albums with collaborations by Brian Eno, formerly of Roxy Music, and his longtime associate and producer, Tony Visconti, with collaborations from Tony Visconti's wife, Mary Hopkins, and King Crimson members Robert Fripp and Adrian Belew. The albums were not very successful in terms of, like, you know, chart success and whatnot, but they did spin off some really successful singles, and creatively, it's arguably some of David Bowie's best work to date, arguably, and the albums are revered amongst Bowie fans, particularly those who are interested in his 1970s output. So what I'm going to do is I'm going to do a little medley now of three songs back to back, from one song from each album as we go along, and we're going to kick off with Sound and Vision from the Low album.

Boys Keep Swinging by David Bowie, and prior to that we had Heroes and kicking things off, Sound and Vision, and that's a song to represent each album on the Berlin Trilogy, as David Bowie would refer to it as, and as fans would come to accept its combined efforts. Interesting fact, David Bowie actually in 1979 performed Boys Keep Swinging on the Kenny Everett video show, which went as well as you could probably expect it. David Bowie ended up chasing around Angry of Mayfair, which is one of Kenny Everett's character personas on the show. And if you get a chance, Google it, YouTube it, have a watch of it, because it is pretty funny. And as Angry of Mayfair says in the exact sketch, "You know, I was in the war, I fought for people like you, and I never got one." Absolute classic. David Bowie, Kenny Everett, what more could you want? All right, moving along swiftly, the 1980s have arrived. And, how do I explain what Bowie was up to in the 1980s? Because obviously he had such a big time in the 1970s, he had to follow it up somehow. And, he decided to bring the 70s full circle, first things first. And he decided to go back to his 1969-1970s character of Major Tom, which is the character you hear in Space Oddity, and he decides to have a sequel to wrap up the story of what happened with Major Tom. And how does this come about? What does it sound like? What does it look like?

The mysterious sound of Ashes to Ashes by David Bowie. A very iconic song indeed, and the song that held it, Bowie's contribution to the 1980s. Alright, so coming up next, we have the next major hit that he had in the 1980s. Wasn't a duet, because he did do some pretty iconic duets during the early to mid-80s, including Dancing in the Street with Mick Jagger, and who can forget that iconic duo with Queen performing on another one, no, Under Pressure, another all-time classic. Why did I almost say Another One Bites the Dust? I must be losing the plot somewhere along the line. But either way, his biggest hit of the 80s, arguably, was Let's Dance, which is hardly surprising when you think about it, because Bowie decided to get production work done by none other than Nile Rodgers of Chic. And let's face it, if you wanted a big hit in the 1980s when it came to producing funky pop music with a bit of a soul influence, then Nile Rodgers was your man. And just to reflect how popular Let's Dance is, there is an official music video on YouTube, courtesy of the David Bowie YouTube channel, or the official David Bowie one, where all his music videos goes out. And I can confirm that since it was uploaded in, this video was uploaded officially in June 2018, it has amassed almost 33 million views and has 355,000 likes. And that's the official video. That's not including rehash uploads by other channels for one reason or another. So, ladies and gentlemen, without further ado...

fact, when I saw Noel Rogers and Sheik at BST opening up for Duran Duran, I actually heard Noel Rogers do a segment of Let's Dance as part of a medley of songs that he'd actually produced, which he actually did quite a good contribution to Bowie in his song there. Right, so 1985 rolls round, and David Bowie, like many other big names in music, ends up being part of the Live Aid extravaganza. In fact, he's actually the artist who had the unfortunate lottery ticket to have to follow Queen on, of all bands. But nonetheless, he went on, he had his 20-minute set time like everyone else in London at Wembley, and he did Rebel Rebel, Modern Love and Heroes. So even though he was somewhat overshadowed by Queen, he still managed to put on a good set. And an interesting fact, he was actually meant to have opened up Band-Aid's Do They Know It's Christmas. He was meant to have done the opening line, which ended up being done by Paul Young. But the reason he couldn't be on the single is because he got told about it last minute like everyone else and couldn't get a flight from New York to London to do his bit, so he missed out. However, at Live Aid, a Band-Aid lineup came together to do a rendition of Do They Know It's Christmas to link into the Live Aid Band-Aid theme. And Bowie, obviously, because Paul Young wasn't there, so David Bowie, he went in and he did the opening line that he was meant to have done, and he got to do a few extra verses while he was at it. So he got to redeem himself and put his name on the Live Aid stamp. Right, moving on, 1986 rolls around the following year, and David Bowie is doing a soundtrack. He does a soundtrack in 1986, and the reason why is because he is one of the starring characters in a film. Just a little film, got a bit of a cult following, so you may know it, you might not. But he was the Goblin King in Labyrinth. And this song is from that film soundtrack, and this is As the World Falls Down.

as the world falls down from the soundtrack to Labyrinth. And David Bowie, in his personal life, let's have a bit of a look into the man himself. So Bowie was married twice in his lifetime. In his first marriage, he was married to Angie Bowie from 1970 to 1980, who he had a son with, who grew up to become the filmmaker Duncan Jones. They split up in early 1980, and after 12 years of being one of rock's most eligible bachelors, he remarried to his second wife, Iman, who was a model and performer, and they remained married until his passing in 2016, which we'll get onto later. And they had a kid as well. They had a lovely daughter called Alexandria. And, yeah. So, the reason I bring up that fact is because it ties in quite nicely with this particular song I'm about to play. Here comes the bride, here comes the groom. Here's a song called The Wedding.

2004 rolls around and David Bowie releases an album called Reality, and this album would be one of his early last albums, his third to last album. He would tour behind this album, but during the 2004 tour that he performed, he would suffer ill health following a gig on June 25th, 2004 at the Hurricane Festival in Schlieffen, Germany. And that would end David Bowie's touring career and the last time he would headline his own tour date. He did two or three more charity events leading up to mid-2006, and that would become his last ever performance. So here's the title track off that aforementioned album, which, quite frankly, I think is worth playing. It's something you don't hear every day, and it's quite a vaulty little number.

Almost a decade after releasing the Reality album and its subsequent tour, which forced him into retirement, David Bowie would stun the critics by returning in March 2013 with an album called The Next Day. And the album would rejuvenate Bowie's interest in working on music productions and his own albums. And I figured this would be a good time to play a song from that particular album before we dive into what would become his final ever album in his lifetime. So, ladies and gentlemen, please put a warm welcome together for The Next Day.

A year after the release of The Next Day, Bowie was diagnosed with liver cancer, which he fought for the next 18 months. It was during this time he opted to record what would become his final ever album, the masterpiece that is the Black Star album, which was released on the 8th of January 2016, also coinciding with his 69th birthday. It was while filming the Lazarus song music video in November 2015 that Bowie found out that there was nothing they could do about his illness and that they were going to be ceasing treatment. And he would unfortunately pass away 2 days later on January 10th, 2016, leaving behind a musical legacy that will be extremely difficult to match. That brings us full circle with Rockenstein, and it just leaves me to wish you all a pleasant evening as I leave you with the parting gift of David Bowie's Lazarus and the title track to his final album. Hope you've enjoyed the show. I will be back with another edition in the near future. So sit back, enjoy, and thank you for listening.

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founder Pat Benatar there, kicking off the show today with We Belong. Hello, how are you? Happy Saturday to you. This is the sound of the 60s, 70s and 80s Saturday Live with myself, Gavin Schofield, and I'm with you all the way till 8 p.m. just before John Hunter starts his 8 to 10 show. Right.

0: Paul Carrack there with his band Ace. And How Long from 1974. Okay, if you want to put in your own tune, it must come from the 60s, 70s, or 80s. And the way to do it is going to the A1 Radio website, www.a1radio.co.uk, and you'll see the requester button there, and yes, put your name down there as well so I can give you a lovely little mention and put your tune in there. Another way you can do it is by joining me in the chat room, and I'm in the chat room. You can do it by going to the top of the page there, and yes, there's several ways of putting your requests in, and I look forward to them as well.
1: 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You choose it, we play it. A1 Radio.

We went back to 1967 for that one. Heroes and Villains from the Beach Boys. Are you strapped in nicely? Well, hold on tight.

0: Now that certainly got the studio rocking. Status Quo there and Caroline. Now you might remember the song Private Life by Grace Jones. Well, it was originally written by the Pretenders. Chrissie Hynde, I think, wrote it with one of the other members. And here's the Pretenders version coming up next.
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Pretenders there, and Private Life. In just under 4.5 minutes, we will have a first slowdown zone of today's show. In the meantime, here's the Kinks, All Day and All of the Night.

0: I'm Into Something Good from Herman's Hermits. Okay, it's time to kick off our first slowdown zone of today's show. And we're going to kick it all off with Prefab Sprout, When Love Breaks Down.
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0: The fabulous sound of Roy Orbison there, and Crying finishing off our first slowdown zone of today's show.
1: It's the sound of the 60s, 70s, and 80s with Gary.

and the Midnight Runners. Dexy's Midnight Runners, that was their tribute to Gino Washington, that one, Gino. And when I watched them on Top of the Pop, Dexy's Midnight Runners, when they did Gino, I thought they looked so slick and cool. And then when they did Common Eileen, oh, did they look different? Oh, that coolness went, didn't it?

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Now I'm going to play you something from Brian Paul and the Tremolos. Very talented guy, Brian Paul. And of course his daughters were, they had hits as well. And a few decades later with Alicia's Attic. And here he is, Brian Paul and the Tremolos and Candyman.

0: One classic after another with Gavin Schofield.
1: It's automatic. It's systematic. It's hydromatic. Why, it's greased lightning.

0: John Travolta there, and Grease Lightning. 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

Say. Paul McCartney and Michael Jackson together there. And what a great tune that is from the 80s. We're going to stick with the 80s now for this next one. The Gibson Brothers and Marina.

the Gibson Brothers, and a big hello to the Massive out there from down there in Slough. I would thank you very much for your message. My own phone just pinged then, and thank you very much for that message. And a big hello to Paula. She's in our chat room. So if you feel like getting into the chat room and joining myself and Paula over there, you're very welcome.

0: A very good evening to Matt. He's just joined us in our chat room. That was Soul Bossin' Over There by Quincy Jones. Right, okay then, it's time for our second slowdown zone of today's show, and we're going to kick it all off with Helen Shapiro and You Don't Know.
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0: Hello there, Ray Parker Jr.'s group. Jack and Jill, chosen by Paula. Thanks for that, Paula. And that finishes off our second slowdown zone of today's show.
1: It's the sound of the 60s, 70s and 80s with Gavin Schofield on A1 Radio.

David Austin there, and Turn to Gold, and sounded very much like Wham, didn't it? Right, that took us back to the 80s. We're going 70s now with Alvin Stardust and his great big rings. My Cuckoo. Big hello to Matt and Paul Plastic Duck.

0: Ah, fabulous. One of my favourite ska bands, The Beat there, and Too Nice to Talk To. Now, we got a request in from Paula, and I'll tell you what, Paula, this is one of my favourite funk tunes. Funkin' for Jamaica from Tom Brown, coming up next.
1: 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You choose it, we play it. A1 Radio.

Funkin' for Jamaica by Tom Brown. And if you didn't know, Tom Brown was the trumpeter. Right, okay then, we're going to 1962 now with a bit of Elvis Presley. Good luck, charm. Well, I will do if I can put it back on. Here we go.

0: horse and day tripper. Okay, it's time for our last slowdown zone of today's show, and we're going to kick it all off with Billy Idol and Sweet 16.
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Fabulous, chosen by Matt when Smokey Sings ABC. And I love a bit of Smokey, and if you join me on Thursday, I do play a lot of Smokey Robinson tunes, and that's great that they mix that up with about a breakup as well. What a fabulous tune. Right, okay, then we're going to the 60s next with Buddy Knox. She's got some

That takes me back. I do love a bit of Shwaddy Waddy, and I hope you do too. And that was when. Right, okay then, what's the weather been like where you are? Has it been windy?

That's everyone talking about the weather now, isn't it? Right, windy there from the association. Right, Matt's chosen the tune with a little question mark. When will I be famous?

Matt and Luke Bross there. When will I be famous? Especially for Matt, funny enough. Now, Paula's been waiting a long time for this tune. A bit of Rose Royce and Best Love.

John Hunter's with you at the top of the hour with his 8 to 10 show. Stay tuned for that. And I'm going to leave you now with a little tune, a little instrumental from the Tornadoes, Telstar.

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It's 8pm in the UK and it's Saturday evening, the 3rd of October 2026. A big thank you to Gavin Schofield for the last 2 hours, doing a special Saturday live edition of the sounds of the 60s, 70s and 80s. And don't forget, you'll be able to hear more of the sounds of the 60s, 70s and 80s next week with Gavin on Friday afternoon between 4 and 6pm. And don't forget Gavin's other show tonight. Well, not tonight, actually, but next Thursday. That's the classic funk and soul flashback show that he does. And that can be heard between 6 and 8pm on a Thursday evening. So I'm back, and I'm back live from the Lancashire Riviera. My name's John Hunter, and for the next 2 hours, you're more than welcome to the 8 to 10 show. A hand-picked selection of new releases and new and recent releases that we've got on the show tonight, plus all our regular features, including the Saturday song, the 8 to 10 chart quiz, which this week focuses on the 60s, and of course, same title, different song. So let's kick off, as we usually do, with our Saturday song, which tonight comes from the Eagles.

You might well ask, whatever happened to Saturday night? That's Saturday song for this week from the Eagles. Now, if you know of a Saturday song that features the name of the day of the week, Saturday, either heavily in its title or featured very, very heavily in its lyrics, then you might be able to think of one that we've left out. We've been running this feature now for months and months and months, I think ever since I started doing the 8 to 10 slot. And we haven't run out of Saturday songs, not yet anyway, but I think we soon will do. But if you think that there's one that we've missed out somewhere, then perhaps you can give me a shout in the chat room at a1radio.co.uk, or else you can always send me a text, of course, and this is where I have to remember the number. So bear with me. Just send your text to A1 Radio. That's all one word. Then a space. Then send it. Send your nominated song. And don't forget to put your Christian name on it or something somewhere, or so something to identify you by. And send it to 07903 573711. That number again: 07903 573711. And before anybody lays into me because I haven't put the 4-4 in front, I'm not even going there. The simplest way is just to head to the A1 Radio website. 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It will do that thing. It will dial the number. It'll even put the A1 Radio in front of the message. I don't think it particularly matters where you are. It'll know where you are, even if you're on the continent. Otherwise, you can reach me by email, john@a1radio.co.uk. So we've started with Saturday night, and I thought we might do some nighttime songs. Here's the first from Bobby V.

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1: We are taking your requests right now. 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

at nightfall from Little Big Town, and before that The Night Has a Thousand Eyes from Bobby V. Now I thought it was about time that we said a very good evening to all the people who are in the chat room this evening. So let me just have a look at who's well, I'm in, of course, obviously. Paula is in there as well. So is Matt. Paul the Plastic Duck has managed to get himself signed in twice. I'm not quite sure how that happens, but anyway. And again, just because he's been in twice. I don't know how that's worked, but anyway. It tells me that Skyrack is now away from the keyboard. So that's Tim over there in the Netherlands. Do I have to shout because you're away from the keyboard, Tim? Good evening, Tim! Yeah, okay. apologies for me being away last week. In actual fact, I was attending a retirement do for one of my ex-ambulance service colleagues. I couldn't miss it, even though it ended up having it on a Saturday night. I ask you, I'm supposed to be doing a show. I hope you enjoyed our virtual chart show, which I did in place, because I did a bit of a pre-recorded show for you, and I hope you enjoyed it. A virtual chart show where all the music's from the 60s to the 80s, and one from every year. We had to cram 30 tracks into 2 hours. I don't know how I did it. Another one of our night songs now, Night Changes from One Direction.

Night Changes from One Direction. I think actually I put One Republic by mistake when I was typing in the name of the band. So apologies for that. Spot the deliberate mistake there, you know. In actual fact, it's not quite so obvious now as it used to be in the old chat room. But anyway, with a bit of luck, if I don't mention anything about it, nobody will even recognise it happened. Right, now, a bonus same title, different song. We'll do the proper same title, different song at 9 o'clock this evening. But for now, enjoy this as a bit of a bonus. Two very different songs. And first off, Johnny Marr, Night and Day.

0: Do you know, I'm sure I heard him saying you like to DJ on that. I hate DJing. I like to think of myself as a presenter. Yes.
1: 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Same title, different song.
0: And now for something completely different.

0: Well, there are a number of Frank Sinatra versions of that particular song, but I think that was the most epic one, Night and Day from Frank Sinatra. And before that, Night and Day, a bonus, same title, different song tonight, from Johnny Marr.
1: Same title, different song.
0: Yes, indeed. Right, now we've had a little clutch of requests have come in, this is the first one that came in. Tonight's The Kind of Night from Noah and the Whale. Came in from Matt. Enjoy, Matt.

waves goodbye. The town he grew up in knows that he'll never come back. Oh, but the night outside is far below, his heart is pumping blood.

tonight, The Kind of Night from Noah and the Whale. And that's one of a few songs that have come into the request of this evening, all on the subject of night. And I'm going to play next Night Shift by the Commodores, which is a bit of a long song. It's about just over 5 minutes long. So I might have to... I won't cut it short, obviously, because it's Paula's request. But I may be taking a short sojourn from the requests that we have in, because it's nearly time for the 8 to 10 chart quiz. But first, have a listen to this. I Know You Know It. For Paula tonight, this is Night Shift by the Commodores.

0: Night Shift from the Commodores, requested tonight by Paula. Well, a very good evening to all the people who've just joined us in the chat. Gavin is back, having presented his show, Saturday Live, Sounds of the 60s, 70s and 80s, just before 8 p.m. tonight. All songs played at the discretion of the presenter. You're in the driving seat, my friend, says Paula. Oh, yeah, well, indeed. But we have had a few night-themed songs put into the requester. So I will endeavour to play them all, but I've got to call a halt to all the requests now because it is time for us to play our 8 to 10 chart quiz. This week we are looking at this. Oh, the other person I meant to say hello to. It was Cherry Bakewell. Good evening, Cherry Bakewell. stuffing his face full of cake again. But anyway, good evening to you, sir, and welcome to the show. Getting back to what I was talking about, how many hours ago was it? This is the 8 to 10 chart quiz where we play you three songs from a particular decade, in which, in this case, it's the 1960s. And we play you three songs that were in the top 10 at numbers 8, 2 and 10 in this week's chart on the 3rd of October in three different years of the 1960s. So have a listen to these. And when you're ready and willing and able, stick your guesses into the chat room at a1radio.co.uk. Spending its eighth week of a 15-week run in the charts, and this will be its peak position, and next week it will drop down to number 9, so spending just 2 weeks in the top 10, believe it or not. This was at number 8 back in one mystery year in the 1960s. On the stateside record label, catalogue number SS8021. It's getting better from Mama Cass Elliott.
1: Number 8.
0: But what was the year?

0: It's getting better. Well, I hope it is anyway. From Mama Cass Elliott. So we've had some guesses in the chat room at a1radio.co.uk. Matt thinks it's 1964. Gavin thinks it's 1969. Paul the Plastic Duck, just hang on a minute.
1: Quack, quack.
0: Oops. Paul the Plastic Duck thinks it's 1968. And Paula thinks it's 1969. But are any of them right? You'll find out in due course. But in the meantime, let's get to our number two hit for this week. Spending the fifth week of a 13-week run in the charts, this week will also be the week that this song peaks at number two. Next week, it will drop one place to number three, where it will spend 2 weeks. Altogether, though, it will spend a total of 6 weeks in the top 10. So, not bad out of a 13-week run. On the Reaction record label, catalogue number 591004, this was at number two, but in what year?
2: Number two.

0: Right, okay, so we have some guesses in for I'm a Boy from The Who, and the week that it was in, it was at number two on this week, the 3rd of October, but in what year? Paul the Plastic Duck, just a second, my plays jingle,
1: quack, quack,
0: there you go. Thinks it was 1966. Matt thinks it was 1965. Paula thinks it was 1966. And so does Gavin, who knows about such things, because he does the 60s, 70s and 80s Sounds Off show on a Friday afternoon and a Saturday evening sometimes. So are they right or are they miles out? The results will be in as soon as I've played the three songs that we're going to play you tonight on the 8 to 10 chart show. Last but not by no means least, at number 10, but in which year? On the Pi record label, catalogue number 7N15673, spending the 8th of 12 weeks on the chart. This song had already been at number 1 for 2 weeks, just a fortnight ago. So we're just catching it, literally, on the way out of the chart.

0: You really got me by the Kinks, but what was the year that it came out? Well, we've had a few guesses. Matt thinks it was 1968. Paula thinks it was 1964. So does Gavin. He also thinks it was 1964. And so does Paul the Plastic Duck, who also thinks
1: oops,
0: it was 1964. So what was it? You'll find out in due course. Kevin says, I know the years thanks to Tony Blackburn when he was on Capitol Gold. Oh, so you see. Wash your mouth out, Gavin. Presumably with that beer that you're drinking. Oh, by the way, Gavin said he was having a cheeky beer tonight. I'll tell you what I'm drinking. It's from an Italian brewery called Granda, and it's Nebbia Italian Pils. Alcoholic content, 5.1%. So I'm hoping I'm not going to be slurring my words between now and 10 p.m. Anyway, I'll put the results in the chat room for you, for those people in the chat, as soon as I can. But for those people who aren't in the chat, who can't be bothered coming into the chat room, I'll be announcing the results and the years between 9:30 and 10 p.m. tonight. But in the meantime, we have a request in from Paul, the Plastic Duck, and it's Driving in My Car from Madness. Oh, he's forgot to pull the choke out again.

0: my car.
1: So Paul the Plastic Duck has been having a bit of a go at me because I mentioned about the choke. Does anybody remember when cars had chokes? And yes, I know they're all automatic nowadays. Driving in my car from Paul the request. Sorry, I'm saying that I'm getting this all wrong. It must be the beer that I'm on. Driving in my car from Madness, requested by Paul the Plastic Duck.
2: Quack, quack, oops.
1: Yes. And requested by Gavin. Cool in the caftan.

He's a bit early with the news, isn't he? Cool in the Caftan from B.A. Robertson. Oh, yes, very, very nice. Requested tonight by Gavin. Gavin Schofield, that is, who can be heard on Friday afternoons between 4 and 6 with the sounds of the 60s, 70s and 80s. And, of course, on Thursday evenings as well with his classic funk and soul show. It's coming up to 9 o'clock. And that's the sound of the 9 o'clock gong, which means that we are dead on time for tonight's same title, different song. And tonight, our same title, different song has a bit of a French flavour, I think you'll find.

So our same title, different song tonight was Versailles. And the song you heard first, which isn't available on any of the streaming services, but I happen to have it on a vinyl single, was Versailles from White Sox. And then from the same song of the same title, Versailles, second song you heard was the Diogenes Club. So if you know of two songs that share the same title but have precious little else in common, and you'd like to nominate them for a future edition of Same Title, Different Song, this particular feature that we run every Saturday at 9 o'clock. Paula, I've not forgotten your selections, by the way. I know that you put some in, so we've got plenty to go at for the next few weeks. But if you think that we've missed one out somewhere that you know of and nobody else does, then if you'd like to nominate it, if you'd like to nominate the two songs with different titles, of course, same titles and different songs, then I tell you, it must be the beer tonight. I can't get my words out, can I? Are you sure it's 5.1 and not 15.1? I don't know. Anyway, if you'd like to nominate a song, then a couple of songs for Same Title, Different Song for a future edition of this particular feature, then why not shout me up in the chat room at a1radio.co.uk, or else you can send me a text message. The easiest way of doing that is going to the A1 Radio website on your mobile device and just hitting the button that says SMS. But if you want to do it the old school way, then you need to type in A1 Radio, then a space, then your suggested songs, and don't forget to put your name on it somewhere as well, please. And then send it to 07903 573711. That number again, 07903 573711. And if you can't be inspired tonight particularly, but

You get a bit of a eureka moment when you're in the bath later on in the week, then you can always email me when I'm not on the air, john@a1radio.co.uk. Okay, so let's get on with these night theme songs, shall we? Requested for Tim tonight. Running with the Night. See what we did there? From Lionel Richie. We've just had the Commodores on. Oh, my goodness me.

Running with the Night. Requested tonight by Tim. That's from Lionel Richie, of course. Now, going back to our conversation about chokes. Tim says the mighty Bonneville has a choke, which I had no idea that. I suppose it is quite an old bike, isn't it? But I certainly had no idea that new bikes had. Anyway, the mighty Bonneville has a choke. Gavin says my Mini 1000 from 1974 had a choke. Yeah, I think I remember my dad having a car. It was always a bit of a hit and miss affair, and you had to squirt the valves with WD-40. Other degreasers are available. It was a pain to get it started. Paula says I had a Vauxhall Firenze that had a choke. So a few cars to remember by. Oh, a Vauxhall Firenze. Right. Okay. Let's get to Gavin's next request. I think when a little clutch of requests came in about 28 minutes ago, and this was one of them. It's The Night from Frankie Valli and The Four Seasons.

Well, Gavin says he enjoys a bit of Northern Soul, and that was a classic Northern Soul song of the night from Frankie Valli and the Four Seasons. Now, Skyrack goes on to say about the mighty Bonneville, he's 20 years old this year, had her since new, none of this injection rubbish, no sense of screaming blue murder about things that there are nothing wrong with. Well, I know... I know what you mean, because I've got a fairly modern car, it's always shouting at me. It's always, mind you, the way I drive, it's probably, but it does sometimes. If it thinks you're not slowing down fast enough, it wants to beep at you. Anyway. Paula says she loves Frankie Valli. What a voice! Skyrack says just put oil and petrol in. Blew the tyres up to get it regularly serviced, and Bob's your uncle. And Fanny's your aunt. Right, okay, let's play a song for Paula. Tango in the Night from Fleetwood Mac.

Tango in the Night from Fleetwood Mac, requested tonight by Paula. I'm not going to be here next week because as I mentioned earlier on in the chat with Gavin, I'm actually, I know it feels like I'm never here at the minute, but it's kind of true. But I'm going up to Keswick in the Lake District next weekend with my son and his wife and little Norm. So anything could happen. So I'm just wondering whether to do a pre-recorded show or whether there's anybody out there who might be prepared to come and do a live 8 to 10 show. No pressure or anything like that. Matt, Paula, I'm looking at you guys. Anyway, while you're thinking about that, here's a request for Matt. Now, by the way, I should say a very good evening to Ron P, who's joined us in the chat room at a1radio.co.uk. He said he's been listening to the start, from the start of the show, but he's had other stuff on. And he says he had a flu jab, and I think that he had an adverse reaction to it. Ooh, dear. Now, Ron says, I haven't bought petrol since 2014 when we went full electric. You'd have a bit of a shock up at the diesel prices now, wouldn't you? This is for Matt. Nights are forever without you.

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Middle of the Night from Ellie Douay. And before that, you heard Nights Are Forever Without You from England Dan and John Ford Coley. The first one requested for Matt tonight, and the second one requested by Paula. Now, we've got a couple of requests in the requester, but I'm going to take a break right now to play you three songs. This is by way of another little quiz, really. I'm going to play you three songs back to back in just a moment, just a moment or two's time, and I'm going to ask you which which fruit connects all the songs. Okay, which fruit connects all the songs? And I'm not going to put up the names of the songs in the chat room at a1radio.co.uk as I usually do. But in the meantime, let me just remind you that in 26 minutes' time from now, Wexy will be up with the late show. She nearly pressed the button tonight because she was so tired. But she's decided to go ahead with it anyway. And it's a dance and disco edition of the show this evening for the late show. So I'll be definitely tuned in to that. But in the meantime, here are your three songs. And you might not know this one because it's brand new. But I'm still not telling you what it is till we've heard all three songs. What fruit connects all the songs together?

So those were our three songs tonight. First, you heard Only Gets Better, which is a new release from the Strawberry Guy. Then it was Benedictus by the Straubs, and then Marriage Bureau Rendezvous from 10cc, who of course used to record at Strawberry Studios in Stockport. Strawberries was the fruit that I was looking for. Well done to Paula, who got it right. And well done to you as well. Consider yourself the recipient of an A1 radio grin, because it's all I've got left in me box of treasure troves. Only Gets Better by the Strawberry Guy, Benedictus by the Straubs, and Marriage Bureau Rendezvous. Not the best known 10cc song. You see, why should I pick the obvious ones? Anyway, let's get to our 8 to 10 chart quiz results. Number 8, It's Getting Better from Mama Cass Elliott on the Stateside record label. That came out in 1969. Number 2 was I'm a Boy from The Who on the Reaction record label. That came out in 1966. And number 10... that we played, You Really Got Me from the Kinks on the Pi record label. That came out in 1964. So I think we had quite a lot of correct answers tonight. So well done everybody who chose to play the game, the 8 to 10 chart quiz tonight. The results you wanted then were number 8, 1969, number 2, 1966, and number 10, 1964. Now, Matt has been waiting a heck of a long time for this song. But he's getting better now. Shed 7.

Getting Better from Shed 7, requested tonight by Matt. And let's see if we can squeeze in these last two requests. One of them's from Gavin, who's had to leave us in the chat room, but I'm not sure whether he's still listening or not. He might be, you never know. This is Foreign Language from Nothing But Thieves for Tim.

Foreign Language by Nothing But Thieves. Requested tonight by Tim. And let's see if we can squeeze a little bit of Nights Over Egypt by the Jones Girls in for Gavin. Even though he's not listening anymore.

0: Well, I'm sorry, Gavin, for having to talk all over the your last request. But that's it from me for another edition of the 8 to 10 show. I'll be back on Tuesday night with Tuesday Night Live. And we'll have our Universally Challenged quiz, of course, plus the lyrical link up. Three songs, only connected by the first and last words of their song titles. And I'm not going to be here next Saturday, but you never know, I might do your pre-recorded show. Then again, I might not. Depends if I've got time. Any takers out there? Thanks for listening tonight. Thanks for all your requests. And from me, John Hunter, till I see you again on the radio, a very good night to you. Good night.
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very good evening and welcome along to The Late Show here on A1 Radio. I'm Wexham Wolf and I'm here to keep you entertained for the next 2 hours. Thank you very much to the legend that is John Hunter for the last show. Amazing as always. He'll be back maybe with a pre-recorded show next Saturday at 8 o'clock, if not. Who knows? Who knows? But don't forget, you can join him and tune into one of his other shows, which is the Tuesday Night Live this coming Tuesday at 8 o'clock. Miss it and you'll miss out, honestly. Good evening to our chat room in there this evening. We have Skyrack, we have Ron _P, Cherry Bakewell's with us, Matt's there, I'm there, Paula's there, John's there. Why don't you come down and join us? It's a1radio.co.uk. Click on that chat button, or need is your email and password. Your theme this week is dance and disco. The requester is open, get it filled up. I'm going to go back to the year 1978 for my first tune. Here's the Bee Gees with Staying Alive. Oh, wrong button. There we go. That one.

Black Box there with Everybody, Everybody from 1990. And starting it all off this evening was the Bee Gees from 1978. We're going to go into the requester for the first time on tonight's late show. And the first one up is for Tim to 1997 for this one. Getting to number two in the chart was Sash with Encore, Enfoiré. What a great tune.

Passage there for Tim, aka Skyrack, with Encore Une Fois from 1997. Oh, to be 20 years old again. But never mind. 1997 to 1979. This one's for John Hunter, our legend that is John Hunter. This is Sheila with Be Devotion, and of course, it's Spacer.

for John Hunter. That's Sheila with Be Devotion and Spacer from 1979, I think I said. We're 20 minutes into the show and already some great requests coming through. There's stacks in there waiting to be played and they're amazing as always. Thank you very much. The next request is for Matt to 1989 for this one, his career with Let Me Love You For Tonight.

0: with Let Me Love You for Tonight. I like that one. I liked it a lot. Staying with a similar vein in 1980s. So we've got three hits clubbed together. It's a mega mix. Here's the Mel and Kim 1990 mega mix. Hope you enjoy this one. I found it just the other day.
1: Number one. Number one. That's how it is. Keep on looking at the number one.

The Mel and Kim 1990 Mega Mix there for you. I hope you enjoy that one. We're going to wiggle our way back into the 1970s. This next one's for Tim, his Van McCoy from 1975 with The Hustle.

for Tim with The Hustle from 1975, getting Tim John's seal of approval on that one. I bet he's dancing away in his white spandex suit with the flares and the platform shoes. You just know that's what he was doing. He said he was logging off his studio computer, but really, he wasn't. He was getting into his 70s disco gear, weren't you, John? Absolutely. I know you were. I know you were. Staying with the request, the next song choice coming in from Matt to 1979. Here's McFadden and Whitehead. You know the tune. Ain't no stopping us now.

Requested by Matt this evening, that was McFadden and Whitehead with Ain't No Stopping Us Now. If you're going to play a disco classic from 1979, you may as well play the 12-inch version, right? Yeah. Stay with 1979. Here's the next request is for Paula. Here is Chic with I Want Your Love. Interesting conversation going on in the chat room.

for Paula with I Want Your Love. Joining us in the chat room is the lovely Red. Good evening to you. Bet Red wasn't working tonight for some strange reason. So we played old school way into the chat room. But good evening. And Skyrack is tonight's winner. He is so happy about winning tonight. Right, let's bounce back into the good old 90s for another dance tune, shall we? Here's The Real McCoy from 1995 and Love and Devotion.

0: Love and Devotion there from 1995 with The Real McCoy. We're going to go back into the requester. The next song choice coming in from A1 John. Shall we give him a cheeky bug off?
1: Don't forget.
0: Then do your cheesy tune for this evening. I know what you're thinking. There's absolutely no chance that Wexy could find a cheesy tune from disco and dance genres, can she? Yeah, I can. Here's some Shalimar for A1 John and a bog off coming up straight after.

0: Funky Bug Off of Shalimar there for our amazing A1 John. Thank you very much. That was A Night to Remember. Who remembers those from the Harvester TV adverts? I do. And his request of I Can Make You Feel Good. Yeah, I like that one too. Right, that brings us up to the top of the hour, and I know your cheesy tune is coming up right now. It's from the year 1990. This got to number 5 here in the UK. I know what you're thinking. What could she possibly be playing? Here is FAB featuring MC Parker with Thunderbirds. Argo.
1: 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Okay, Brain.

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3: 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International rescue. 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
2: Well done.

Ah, dearie me. FAB featuring MC Parker there from 1990 with Thunderbirds. Ah, go. And John says, blimey, Wexy, where did you dig this one up from? I haven't heard it in ages. Oh, dearie me. Right. It kind of makes you appreciate the busted version now, doesn't it? Oh, I'm going to go into the requester because I'm going to get into trouble if I don't. To the year 1977 for the next one. Here is Red's first request. It's Baccarat. And yes, sir, I can boogie.

1977 for Red there with Baccarat. Yes, sir, I can boogie. And some chat going on in the chat room. Skyrack says, I fancied the one with the dark hair. And she had her nose like Gonzo. I'm saying nothing. Oh, I'm going to play your request from 1976. Here's Tavares with Heaven Must Be Missing an Angel.

there for Tim with Heaven Must Be Missing an Angel. We're going to stay with a request of the next song choice coming in from Matt to 1979 for this one. Here's some Patrick Hernandez, Born to Be Alive.

0: Ah, I love that one. 1979. I was just coming up to 2 years old when that was in the charts. Thank you very much for that one, Matt. Patrick Hernandez with Born to Be Alive. Now, reading the chat room, Paula says, Wexy, you need to fulfill these urges. I'm inclined to agree with you, Paula, because you know what? I won't sleep tonight unless that itch has been scratched.
1: Manamana.

from 1977 for that one. The urge has been satisfied. Now I can move on with the rest of the show. Glad to hear that, aren't you? You're so glad. Yeah. Paula, you've been into the requester and you would love to hear some Billy Ocean. Your wish is my command to 1984 with Caribbean Queen.

Billy Ocean from 1984 for Paula with Caribbean Queen. We say good evening to Calico, who's joined us in the chat room, and he's asked the question, have we heard WMCA yet? I think he means YMCA, but no, we haven't. Get that into the requester and I will play it for you. Well, actually, Ron _P has beat you to it. He's put it in the requester. But first, I'm going to play this one for Red. She did ask for Staying Alive, but because we played that right at the beginning of the show, I'm going to play Night Fever instead. I hope that's okay, Red.

Bed with Night Fever. All the way back from 1978, I was about 7 months old, I think. Seven months old. That got to number one here in the UK for 2 weeks in 1978. Say goodnight to Skyrack, who's leaving us. He's off to bed, and he said he's got football tomorrow. So good luck to that. Hope you get a good win. And stay very, very safe. Staying with a requester, the next song choice from Ron _P, 1978 also for this one. Here's the Village People. Bust those moves, will ya? It's the Y.

Hey, hope you still got some more energy in you after that one, because John's been into the requester and says, could we have another one from the Bee Gees? Your wish is my command, because you should be dancing.

for A1 John with You Should Be Dancing or Dancing, depending on where you are in the country. Good evening to Elite Digger, who's joined us in the chat room. I hope you're well. Haven't seen you for a little while. Well, actually, no, you was in the other night, weren't you? But I will be trying to get into Discord and have another chat with you all if I can. Staying with the requester, the next song choice is for Paula. Here's Oliver Cheatham. I haven't heard this in a very long time. Get Down, Saturday Night.

1983 for that one, for Paula Oliver Cheatham with Get Down Saturday Night. We're going to bounce into the 90s now, to 1996. This one is for Ron _P. It's time to bust those moves again. You know it. You know how to dance to this one, don't you? Here's the Macarena with Los Del Rio.

Lover says, to think I used to dance to this, now I just chair bop. But you know what? You want to try dancing to that and the Macarena and a whole lot more, dressed as a giant yellow chicken in an 80 degree heat. Yeah. So much fun. We got rapidly running out of time. We got just over 7.5 minutes left. Do you have any more energy in you? I think you do. I'll be back to say my goodbyes after this one.

That's literally me now, all out of time. Many, many thanks to each and every one of you for tuning in this evening. And to John's show, amazing company as always. News just in that Paula will be covering for John next Saturday at 8 p.m. I'm next on air with you on Monday, all being well, for another late show at 10 o'clock. All that's left for me to say is that I've been a Wexham Wolf. You and Dean have been amazing. A1 listeners, good night, God bless, and I'll leave you all this evening with Diana Ross and Chain Reaction. Good night.

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1: Yes, it's Rocker Nation. It's once again Dave Chambers in the chair. Good afternoon, good morning, good evening, whatever time of day and night it is. I say this every week, but you're most welcome along to the show. 120 minutes of great old rock tracks coming your way. Some you may remember, some you may not. But you can sing along if you like. No extra charge. Thanks so much to the guys the last few hours here on the station. Don't forget they're back same time, same place next week.

That's the band back in 1973, giving you a track called Jessica. 1990 with the Allman Brothers Band and Good Clean Fun, that's what it's all about. Good Clean Rock Music here on Rock Renaissance.

0: to 1978, the Steve Miller Band. Swing Town. 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
1: I'll tell you what, not off, thiggo, thiggo, and kisses on the bottom. Have I passed?
2: Do you know what, Peebs?
1: Can I have my fluff badge?
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Here on Rock Renaissance.

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Well over half an hour into the show, which means we've got about 90 minutes of great music to come your way in Rock Renaissance. Stick with us. 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

0: In fact, I think I'll play another nice little track in the second hour. Not sure which one yet.
1: 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Wow.

0: Hello, soundtrack. You're just trying to rack your brain to think, who does that sound like? Well, think of a band called Family from Leicester many years ago. That's Roger Chapman. Who sounds more like a newsreader, really, doesn't the rock singer? But never mind.
1: Stay with the fun. Hear all the hits on.
2: Hey, Jim, sure. Fantastic. Book kettle and mother.

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Republica. Baby, or is it Omeka? 1996.

That's the original. Great, great version. Smiley Lewis and I Hear You Knocking. Heading up towards the top of the hour. With Tony Banks.